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1: From the Sky News Centre at 2, Spain have beaten Argentina 1-0 to win the World Cup for a second time. Ferran Torres got the deciding goal in the 106th minute as the final went to extra time in New Jersey. It sparked huge celebrations in a fan park in New York. Well, Argentina had Enzo Fernandez sent off just before extra time, while some of their players were seen fighting their opponents at full time. That didn't dampen the spirits of these Spanish fans.
2: I cannot ask for anything more, especially surrounded by my family. It's just surreal.
3: I feel great. It is amazing. Once in a lifetime experience. Viva España! Viva!
1: Viva! Andy Burnham will pledge to restore confidence in government when he becomes Prime Minister later today. After meeting the King at Buckingham Palace, the new Labour leader will lay out his domestic priorities in his first speech from Downing Street. He's expected to say that Britain must be honest about the challenges it faces. Last week, Mr. Burnham vowed to be a PM for the North, South, East and West.
4: The same challenges can be found in the South West as the North West, or in East Anglia as the northeast, and this is the moment to speak for all parts of the country.
1: Iranian state media is reporting explosions across the south of the country as the US continues airstrikes. It's the ninth consecutive night of attacks. Southeast Water says supplies have returned to customers in West Kent who'd seen it disrupted over the weekend. Up to 7,000 households in the Tunbridge Wells area had low pressure or no water at all. Ryan Fox has won the Open with his final shot. The New Zealand golfer sunk a putt on the 18th green at Royal Birkdale to move a stroke clear of Cameron Young. And England's cricketers have won their one-day international series with India 2-1. They finished with a 27-run victory at Lord's. That's the latest. I'm Cam Hall.
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1: From the Sky News Centre at 3, Spain have won the World Cup for a second time. Joe Rawson was watching the final in New Jersey.
2: It's a game that will be remembered more for everything around it, with a Super Bowl-style star-filled halftime show and an elaborate closing ceremony. But Spain were presented with the World Cup trophy by US President Donald Trump after a 1-0 win over 10-man Argentina. Ferran Torres got the only goal of the game in extra time as Emi Martinez was finally beaten in the Argentine goal. They add the World Cup to their European title. Cue celebrations around Madrid and elsewhere. Spain 1, Argentina 0.
1: Meanwhile, Andy Burnham will become Britain's seventh Prime Minister in 10 years later. He'll take over from Sir Keir Starmer, who'll travel to Buckingham Palace to meet the King and formally resign. The US military says it's begun a ninth consecutive night of airstrikes against Iran. State media is reporting explosions across the south of the country. Teenagers and people heading to university in England can get a meningitis B vaccine from today. They'll get their first dose before a second injection 4 weeks later for full protection. The government announced the one-off jab programme last month after a series of outbreaks, the most serious of which was in Kent, which left two teenagers dead. Dr. Tom Nutt is CEO of Meningitis Now.
3: So I think the message is, if you're eligible for this vaccine, to absolutely take it up. This is a safe and effective vaccine, and meningitis, although rare, is truly devastating when it strikes.
1: The Conservative MP for Maidstone and Morling, Helen Grant, has announced she'll stand down at the next election. She says it follows major surgery and treatment for cancer 2 years ago. And New Zealand's Ryan Fox claimed a dramatic victory at the Open. He lifted the claret jug with his final shot of the tournament. That's the latest. I'm Cam Hall.
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4: 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Yeah. Sometimes we laugh and sometimes we cry, but I guess you know now. Baby, I took a half and

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5: I was all but 22, I think, at the time. I'd been out on the road, lonely at night, and it'd been a while, so it was on my mind. Well, I saw him walk in with his cowboy hat, and I thought to myself, I could use some of that. His boots like glass on a sawdust floor.

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1: From the Sky News Centre at 4, Spain fans are celebrating winning the World Cup for a second time after beating Argentina 1-0 in the final in New Jersey.
2: I cannot ask for anything more, especially surrounded by my family. It's just surreal.
3: I feel great. It is amazing. 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Viva! Viva!
1: Ferran Torres got the goal in extra time, striking in the 106th minute. That was after the defending champions had Enzo Fernandez sent off. There were also ugly scenes at full time, with some Argentine players seen fighting with the Spanish side as they celebrated their victory. Elsewhere, Andy Burner will promise a more stable and responsible politics when he becomes the UK's seventh Prime Minister in a decade today. The new Labour leader will meet with the King at Buckingham Palace before laying out his domestic priorities in his first speech in Downing Street. He takes over from Sir Keir Starmer, who says he'll back his replacement.
4: I will support him all the way. I'll give advice if it's asked for, and I'll give it privately. I will not give advice if it's not asked for, and I certainly won't give it publicly. I will give my full support, and that is what I mean. I want my country to thrive, and I'm sure it will be a great success.
1: Iranian state media is reporting explosions across the south of the country as the US continues airstrikes. It's the ninth consecutive night of attacks. Southeast Water says supplies have returned to customers in West Kent who'd seen it disrupted over the weekend. Up to 7,000 households in the Tunbridge Wells area had low pressure or no water at all. Ukraine's leader has again called for more air defence missiles following attacks by Russia over the weekend. At least 8 people were killed as the strikes hit various cities, including the capital Kyiv. And Ryan Fox says his Open golf win is pretty amazing. The New Zealander took the title with his final shot at Royal Birkdale as he finished one stroke clear of American Cameron Young. That's the latest. I'm Cam Hall.
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0: 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Don't rev your engine. Don't sound your horn. And always wait till you can pass wide and slow. After all, it might not just be the rules that get broken. Think, have some horse sense on the road.
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1: From the Sky News Centre at 5, Andy Burnham will become Britain's 7th Prime Minister in 10 years later. The new Labour leader will take over from Keir Starmer, who will travel to Buckingham Palace to meet the King and formally resign as PM. The former Greater Manchester Mayor will promise to restore confidence in government in a speech outside Number 10. His deputy Labour leader, Lucy Powell.
2: What Andy's been clear about, you know, this is a chance to refresh, to renew, to reset the government, to make sure that we've got a clearer sense of those key priorities and that everyone's working towards those.
1: Spain have won the World Cup. Well, there was jubilation in New York when Ferran Torres got the deciding goal in extra time to complete a 1-0 victory over Argentina. There was also controversy with some Argentine players seen fighting after the final whistle in New Jersey. Enzo Fernandez was also sent off. Iran's Revolutionary Guards claim two oil tankers have exploded after coming under fire in the Strait of Hormuz. It's as the US military has confirmed it's launched airstrikes for a 9th night in a row. Here's President Donald Trump.
3: We control the strait. They don't control anything. So we'll see what happens. But we hit them very hard again tonight. And we did that in honor of the probably three, it's probably three as opposed to two, great patriots.
1: He's referring to service members killed by Iranian missile and drone attacks in Jordan on Friday. Smoke has been seen billowing from Arthur's Seat in Edinburgh as crews spent the night tackling flames on the hill. No injuries have been reported. Teenagers and people heading to university in England can get a meningitis B vaccine from today. An outbreak in Kent earlier this year left two teenagers dead. And The Odyssey has given Sir Christopher Nolan his biggest box office debut. It's taken in just short of £200 million in its opening weekend. That's the latest.
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1: Imagine leaving work on a Friday afternoon. 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
1: From the Sky News Centre at 6, Andy Burnham's to use his first speech as Prime Minister to promise more breathing room on the cost of living and a more stable and responsible politics. The new Labour leader replaces Sir Keir Starmer in Downing Street just over a month after being sworn in as an MP. Our political correspondent Rob Powell says reports of support for oil and gas drilling in the North Sea have been welcomed by Donald Trump.
2: Yes, there has been signals of maybe speeding up drilling on existing sites, but actually the briefing over the last 24 hours or so has been more emphasising that the 2024 election manifesto commitment not to hand out new licences stands.
1: Lionel Messi's Argentina couldn't defend their World Cup title as Spain became champions for a second time. Ferran Torres scored in the 106th minute to secure a 1-0 victory in the final in New Jersey. The South Americans were down to 10 men before extra time, while a number of players were involved in a post-match fight. Head coach Lionel Scaloni became emotional afterwards.
3: Se vuelve a formar. Y me duele el alma.
1: It translates to, "It hurts my soul, I'm sorry." The first meningitis vaccine appointments are available on England's high streets for students starting university. A first dose will be offered, with a second needed at least 4 weeks later for full protection. It follows a deadly outbreak in Kent earlier this year. Iran's Revolutionary Guards claim two oil tankers have exploded after coming under fire in the Strait of Hormuz. It's as the US military's confirmed its launch airstrikes for a ninth night in a row. A grass fire has broken out at Arthur's Seat in Edinburgh for the second time in 3 months. There are no reported injuries. And the 1975 frontman Matty Healy's married model Gabriette Bechtel. We're told it was a private ceremony held in LA. That's the latest. I'm Imani Rana.
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Morning all, start of another brand new week. Good morning, welcome to Monday, July the 20th. And the sun will be shining today.

Did anyone waste their time sitting up and watching the football last night? World Cup spectacular final, evidently. God, it was desperate, wasn't it? I mean, I watched the first half. It was just two teams just literally midfield, backwards, forwards, nothing anywhere at all. Luckily, I went to bed at half-time before they went on with all the half-time shenanigans. And I noticed they started the final 6 minutes late because they were too busy doing strange versions of the American national anthem. And they were also then, let's get ready to rumble. What the heck? It's a World Cup final. It's not an American boxing program. What on earth? Has anyone got any thoughts on last night's final? Go on, let us know. Give us a quick call or a text. You know the numbers. Is it just me? Well, no, actually. Matt Deller's been in touch already this morning. He's what prompted me to talk about it.

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Ah, it's International Chess Day today. Maybe we could get more entertaining chess matches than we will do the World Cup final. Oh, dear. Yeah, a number of comments have come in to say, what on earth was the half-time thing all about? How on earth are the players meant to keep warm for 30 minutes while they have a half-time show? Anyone would think that it was a cross between Madison Square Gardens and an NFL game. I don't know. Please, don't let us have the World Cup in America again. That's Kevin's report. Thank you so much. I do appreciate that.

Oh, good morning, texter 6423. Dirty Argies. Enzo Fernandez gets sent off after 93 minutes. And they've been dirty all the way through the game, trying to take the Spanish out of it. Extra time, one goal. Just, yeah. Thank goodness for that. It's done. It's all over with. Why couldn't we have another game like the thrilling encounter between the French and the English, which ended up with a 10-goal festival? But there we go.

6:28. It's definitely one of those mornings, this one. It's going to be another warm, sunny day, I must admit. And congratulations to the Rolling Stones this morning. They have now drawn level with the Beatles after scoring their 15th number one album with the album Foreign Songs. If you have not heard that album yet, you need to treat yourself. Honestly, treat yourself.

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So, there are a number of comments that have been coming in about Earth football. To Kenny, who says, Paredes is probably the luckiest player in this whole World Cup. He could have been sent off in every game. And the halftime thing. Thank you, Liam. It's a good job I've got my spiritual socks on, because that halftime entertainment might have just tipped me over the edge. However, what an amazing match, England versus France. That was the final. 10 goals in title. Entertainment, totally outstanding. We'll leave it at there, shall we?

So I was also mentioning about the final word about, well, it's not about the football. I'm just saying, it's not come home this year. But evidently, England has excelled in one particular sport in the last week. You ready for this? We've won the World Snail Racing Championships. I know. Random, isn't it?

0: We were just having a double check to see who it was that actually won the World Snail Championship. We were all thinking it might have been Brian out the Magic Roundabout, but no. The eventual winner was a guy by the name of Sam Pemberton with his snail, Snailer Swift, evidently slithered to 34 centimetres at the time of 3 minutes 13 seconds.
1: Babes.
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0: Snailer Swift, terrible.

0: Morning to Pete in Minster, who's definitely looking to redress the balance. Don't forget the rugby at the weekend, young man, he says. It's a very good point. What do we do? Oh, yes. England absolutely wiped the floor with the Argentines. That was absolutely the case. Evidently, though, the Argentines, after the game, were trying to try and beat the crap out of the Spanish players as well. There's going to be a ban from world football, I think, for Argentine. Yeah, maybe they deserve it. Let's have a look at the road, shall we?
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0: Nice and easy this morning. Temporary lights lays down road by Old Rides Farm. The good news is there's no lights at Barton Hill Drive now. They've all gone over the weekend, which is excellent news. We're clear all the way through down the 249 to the bottom of Detling. Literally, it's about a 3 to 5 minute delay to get you to the M20 there at Junction 7, or indeed into the county town if you're going around that way. No problems to report there. It's quite heavy on the M20, literally coming in from Harrietsham all the way down through towards Hollingbourne as well at the moment, so watch that one as well. There's also an accident if you're going up Bluebell Hill, just around the Kits Coty turning. That's going up the hill at the moment on the A229. Once you get to Waldersleigh Woods and the Taddington roundabouts, everything's reasonably good this morning, which is excellent news indeed. Heavy on the M25 around the Dartford Tunnels, 15 minutes around there at present. And of course, around Sevenoaks, the M26 Junction 5, all looking good there at this precise moment in time, which is excellent news indeed. So, public transport. We start the week with everything in order, with no problems to report anywhere. Buses with Chalkwell all on time as well.
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I know we've been fairly sport orientated this morning, but what about this? In the cricket, England hit the highest one-day international total ever seen at Lord's to beat India by 27 runs. Seriously, the T20 was really thrilling. 2-1 victory to England, and I've got to say, it was a brilliant game of cricket. Other subjects will be available after 7 p.m.

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1: From the Sky News Centre at 7, Andy Burnham will pledge to restore confidence in government when he becomes Prime Minister later today. After meeting the King at Buckingham Palace, the new Labour leader will lay out his domestic priorities in his first speech from Downing Street. He's expected to say that Britain must be honest about the challenges it faces. Last week, Mr Burnham vowed to be a Prime Minister for the North, South, East and West.
2: The same challenges can be found in the South West as the North West, or in East Anglia as the North East. And this is the moment to speak for all parts of the country.
1: Spain have won the World Cup final, defeating Argentina 1-0 in extra time. Ferran Torres got the goal, striking in the 106th minute. Joe Rawson watched them lift the trophy in New Jersey.
3: Captain Rodri, who grasps it in his hands and faces his teammates before lifting it.
1: The US military says it's wrapped up a ninth consecutive night of airstrikes on Iran. It claims to have hit missile and drone launch sites, as well as command centres. The attack comes after two US service personnel were killed by Iranian missiles and drones in Jordan on Friday. A grass fire has broken out at Arthur's Seat in Edinburgh. It's the second large fire of its kind in the area in the last 3 months. No injuries have been reported. And average chief executive salaries at some of Britain's biggest companies are around 130 times higher than a typical worker's. A think tank says it's the widest gap in 8 years. And The Odyssey has given Sir Christopher Nolan his biggest box office debut, taking in just short of £200 million in its opening weekend. The UK and Ireland was the film's top market, with every screening at London's IMAX cinema selling out. That's the latest. I'm Imani Rana.
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5: weather. Cloudy but dry to start the morning, with the cloud breaking through the late morning and into the afternoon. Long sunny spells then developing. Winds mainly light and variable, and our top temperature today around Sheerness, 24 degrees Celsius. For tonight, coastal cloud moving inland, giving a cloudy but dry evening across the region. Winds light and variable but breezy along the coast, with an overnight low of 14 degrees. High tide today is 5:43 this afternoon, at a height of 5.5 metres in Sheerness.
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underway with our number two this morning with our choice from Patio Doors this morning. Four Tops, I Like Everything About You. There's a difference there. There's a like or a love. We decided it's a like. There we are. 7 after 7 on Monday morning. It's July the 20th, 2026.

Colin the Trucker is back from his holiday. He's been abroad, which is all very well and good. But he said, evidently, it's traditional to bring a fridge magnet back from your holidays to put on your boiler or your fridge door or anything like that. Not me. I brought home food poisoning. Oh, dear, oh, dear. Food poisoning's not good. We've got a conversation to be had about the car show down on the Lees after this, which this morning is the choice of Phil down on

0: I'm loving the begging tips coming in from Nan Forrester this morning. She says, any chance you can announce Wednesday's theme? Because I'm off on holiday and I'll be in the air flying to Spain tomorrow. Ooh, very nice. Any room in your suitcase? I can send chuckles. In that case, Nan Forrester, as you've asked so nicely, Wednesday morning's theme is a Sesame Street theme. It's brought to you by the number 2 and the letter P. So therefore, as long as the number 2 and the letter P are anything in the artist or title, we're perfectly okay. So the Sesame Street theme for Wednesday this week will be the number 2 and the letter P. And he's off to make some tea. It's about time he did.
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0: Looking very good indeed around the island at the moment. You've only got the lights and roadworks down on the lower road, literally coming in towards Laysdown by Old Rides Farm. There we go. On the mainland, again, looking fairly reasonable. You've got the A2 at Newington High Street. A little bit of a delay there, nothing much. As you're heading up towards the Medway Towns, my screens tell me everything's looking very good indeed. Bluebell Hill at the moment, well, at the top, it's starting to get a little bit on the heavy side, I must admit, especially around Walderslade Woods and the Taddington roundabouts. The earlier accident has been cleared. That's all good now. And if you're going down Detling Hill, you're queuing about the Detling turnoff at the moment. Otherwise, things are all looking very good indeed. There were earlier problems around the M20 coming in from Harrietsham. They're still reasonably heavy around there, I must admit. Going out literally from Lenham through Harrietsham out towards Hollingbourne, then clears as you're trying to get into Maidstone itself. All looking generally pretty good around Maidstone in particular. And on the motorway networks, well, heavy on the M26 westbound at junction 5 of the M25. And as we say, the bottom of Detling Hill pretty slow. The rest of the motorway networks are all looking good at the moment, I've got to say. Finally, on the railways, all running to time, no delays, cancellations or problems. And buses with Chalkwell are all running absolutely spot on time.
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0: And for Nan Forrester, your emergency exits are here, here and here.
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0: And we need to know which airport you're flying into, please.

0: could be an entertaining rewind here this morning. Normally we have a sheet up here that tells us which year
1: can
0: we're going to be doing
1: it.
0: You know, do you want to volunteer to write down the years for the rewind?
1: I'm not taking Finch's job.
0: Oh, no, you can't pinch his job. No, no, leave it alone. You know you've only got one job.
1: I don't.
0: Concentrate on that.
1: Done it. Tea, done.
0: Oh, it's arrived. Good. About time. Right.

0: There's a definite situation with Chuckles this morning. It purely and simply, every time he talks, it's just about as I'm about to open a microphone. He seems to want to do that today.
1: I'm not talking now.
0: No, I know you're not. Absolutely. No, I knew he'd do it. It's guaranteed. 7:33 this morning takes us back to 1977. There we go. We're sorted. All done. I'm just choosing the tracks at the moment. One which was banned by the BBC. Can you remember back in time to see which track it was?

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1: Three songs, 1 year, a whole host of memories. Today we take you back to the chart of the 20th of July, 1977. Larry's had a guess at trying to work out exactly which track was banned at the number one spot. It's not God Save the Queen by the Pistols.
2: Freeze, I'm Ma Baker. 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
1: This week, though, at number three.
3: This is the story of Ma
1: Baker. It's one of two climbers for Boney M. From last week's four, up one place. Here's Ma Baker.

July 1977, the most notable localised event in Swale was the designation of the Milton Regis Conservation Area. The local historic area, formally designated by KCC on the 19th, there we go, that would have been yesterday in 1977, it recognised the ancient settlement layout and the high concentration of listed buildings along Milton Regis High Street. There you go. That's one of the events that was happening in July of 1977. This week at number two, it was last week's number one, where it had been for 3 weeks. Not quite the weather for hot chocolate, but we'll have Errol Brown and his friends instead.

chocolate and down to this week's two. So you win again. So, number one, her debut single 2 years previously was banned by the BBC, deemed to be too erotic. And there was a lot of squealing going on in this one as well. It was a 7-inch and a 12-inch single when it was re-released in the 1990s. The 12-inch being about 15 minutes in length. Fortunately, we've just got the 7-inch version this morning. It is this week's number one, up from three, and to remain at the top of the spot for 4 weeks. It's Donna Summer. And a disco classic from Germany.

0: Dylan here at BRFM Breakfast. Another 7:33 tomorrow morning. We'll do it for BRFM. You then. In the meantime, travel.
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0: Little bit on the slow side on the 249 at the moment. Literally from the Hucking turn off at the moment in the roadworks area, taking you all the way down to the bottom of the hill. It really is pretty heavy around there. The island looking good, I must admit. No real issues to report. There are some roadworks on the lower road next to Old Rides Farm as you're heading down towards Bayview and Laysdown. Apart from that, no real other issues to report there on the island. Sittingbourne's looking fairly good. Usual stuff coming over Snips Hill, but apart from that, we are fine and dandy. Earlier problems on the M25 around the Seven Oaks Junction. That's the M26 at Junction 5. They're clearing and out the way. And it's also running very well on the railway still. No problems to report. Buses are absolutely spot on time. Thank you, Chalkwell. And there's nothing more to worry about at the moment. Simple as that, really.
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1: From the Sky News Centre at 8, Andy Burnham's to use his first speech as Prime Minister to promise more breathing room on the cost of living and a more stable and responsible politics. The new Labour leader replaces Sir Keir Starmer in Downing Street just over a month after being sworn in as an MP. Our political correspondent Rob Powell says reports of support for oil and gas drilling in the North Sea have been welcomed by Donald Trump.
2: Yes, there has been signals of maybe speeding up drilling on existing sites, but actually the briefing over the last 24 hours or so has been more emphasising that the 2024 election manifesto commitment not to hand out new licences stands.
1: Tory leader Kemi Badenoch claims he's entering office without a clear plan. Spain have cemented their status as the number one ranked team by winning the World Cup with a 1-0 victory over 10-man Argentina after extra time. Former Manchester City forward Ferran Torres scored the only goal in the 106th minute. In a bad-tempered final in New Jersey, defender Mark Cucurella says they were worthy winners.
3: I think these last two games we play an amazing football. We dominate both games. We create a lot of chances. We control the game. We concede nothing. So I think we play an amazing football. We deserve this trophy.
1: A lawyer for Andrew and Tristan Tate claims the brothers are being held in solitary confinement in Miami after being arrested on a UK extradition request over rape and trafficking charges. Both men have consistently denied similar allegations. Iran's Revolutionary Guards claim two oil tankers have exploded after coming under fire in the Strait of Hormuz. It's as the US military's confirmed it's launched airstrikes for a ninth night in a row. Profit warnings for travel and leisure firms have hit their highest level for nearly 4 years. It's because the Iran war hitting bookings and meaning costs jumping for many. And the 1975 frontman Matty Healy and model Gabriette have tied the knot. The couple officially got married on Saturday in LA. That's the latest. I'm Imani Rana.
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4: In the local news, Swale Borough Council partnered with Suez UK to host a drop-in event where the community can easily recycle unwanted cables, laptops, phones, kettles and small TVs. Pink bins will be available for these unwanted items on Wednesday the 15th of July, 9.30 till 4pm at Asda Sittingbourne Superstore, and then Tuesday the 4th of August, 10am till 4pm at Sheerness Gateway in the High Street. The long-awaited Lidl building at Kelsted Corner in Queenborough has started construction and is making fast progress. Despite Tesco and Aldi stores on the island opposing the planning twice, Lidl finally announced it was ready to start building. Once completed, it is expected to create 40 new employment opportunities for the local community. And finally, plans to shut the public toilets and shower facilities at Elephant Park in Queenborough have been thrown out. Local community people and groups complained against shutting the facilities down, and a suggestion that local businesses would be expected to open up their toilet facilities to the public, of which they would incur the extra cost of cleaning and supplies for additional people. That's the latest from BRFM. I'm Karen Murray.
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6: And today's weather, cloudy but dry start to the morning. Of course, there'll be some cloud breaking through late morning into the afternoon. There'll be long sunny spells developing and winds will remain light and variable. Today's top temperature around Queensway, 24 degrees Celsius. Tonight, coastal cloud will move inland, giving a cloudy but dry evening across the region. The winds will be light and variable, but again, breezy along the coast with an overnight low of 14 degrees. Tuesday sees us cloudy and dry to start the day. Sunny spells will then develop during the afternoon with clear skies overnight. Winds remaining light and breezy along the coast with 26 degrees are expected high. High tide today is 5:43 this afternoon at a height of 5.5 metres.
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2: It's the molecular structure of your DNA. It's basic organic chemistry. If you remember from last week's lectures, where we looked at other organic compounds in solutions with other more crystalline structures.

0: 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Mind you, amateur football still exists in parks and school playing fields.
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0: And of course in the Scottish men's team.
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2: Nothing much to worry about around the island at the moment. It's all been running fairly well all morning, in fairness. Sittingbourne, again, not too bad. You've got the usual delays going through the A2 around Borden Lane, and then coming in from Bapchild through over Fox Hill and Snips Hill. Then the A249. It is slow. It has been slow all morning, to be perfectly honest. There are some roadworks going on around it at the moment. It's literally between the Hucking turn-off as you're heading up towards Rumstead Lane. Other than that, it all seems to be running fairly well on the 249. Although, if you get down to the bottom of Detling Hill, you're queuing at the Detling turn-off all the way down to the bottom end of the M20 at 7. Through into Maidstone, usual slow stuff, I'm afraid. Again, the A229 loose road. We were talking earlier on about the M20 being a little bit slow between Lenham and the Hollingbourne turn-off. It's been like it all morning. Again, a lot of traffic on there as people just make their way around that, trying to avoid other scenarios going on. But again, there's queuing traffic around Willington Street, Ashford Road coming in through Bearstead, and then into Maidstone out towards the centre of town. Through out onto the motorway networks, we're all seem to be fine there at the moment, which is good news indeed. No real issues to report there. Finsbury, we're all running sweetly now. It was slightly busy about 20 minutes ago, right in between the two bulletins. Things now looking a lot better than they were. And generally on the railways and buses, well, we've got a couple of issues now. The 818 St Pancras service running 12 minutes late into Sittingbourne, and the 8:37 Faversham service 5 minutes late due into Sittingbourne station at 8:42.
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got some missing words coming up very soon indeed. I'll tell you how many there are very soon. In fact, probably after we've heard from Yazoo. It's 8:21 on a Monday morning. It is July the 20th, 26, and there's no football on the telly tonight.

0: morning to Brian, who's just called in to say that if you're heading over to Asda over in Sittingbourne for some fuel, don't bother. Their fuel pumps are out at the moment. 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

0: Good start from most of you this morning on Missing Words. However, Carol and Pete in Minster, you may need to have another listen. We'll have another play of it in a couple of moments.
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0: Carol and Peter Minster, are you listening?

to all go down to the Sweetheart and the car show yesterday. What a great event. It's something that goes on every year. It's free of charge. People bring their cherished cars along. And to be perfectly honest, they spend so much money on their cherished cars. They are lovely to see, and it really is great. So yesterday afternoon, thank you to absolutely everybody, both of the, all of you that actually took your cars down and exhibited them, and those of you that went along to have a look. Lovely event. Great.

Morning to Kevin, who's in Sheerness this morning. He says, so now the World Cup's over, how many of those 65-inch plus TVs are all going back to Currys under guarantee? No, we'll have a refund, please. Just a thought, yeah. We're playing missing words at the moment. There are three missing words. I'm looking forward to playing the tune. I'll play you the clue after this from Billy Myers.

Professor Cotton Socks, Nan Forrester, earlier on this morning asked us to give Wednesday's theme details early because she's going to be flying to Spain tomorrow when we would normally mention it. So we said to Nan Forrester that tomorrow will be a Sesame Street kind of thing. So I know it's for Wednesday's theme, I know, but tomorrow we would be mentioning it. So we're mentioning it a day earlier than Tuesday for Wednesday. So it's a Sesame Street theme. It's brought to us by the number 2 and the letter P. So any of the tracks will be either with the number 2 in or the letter P will be involved at the start of either the artist or the title. Simple as that, really. So in return, Nan Forrester, can I have all your requests this morning in Spanish, please, as you're going off to Spain, just to equal things up? It would be lovely. We are doing missing words. There are 3 of them that are missing today. Have another listen.

So I've got a choice on which track I'm going to play this morning. It's quite easy. Do I do the version by Melanie? Do I do the Rolling Stones version? Or do I do the Rod Stewart version? Do you know? Three choices there. Here we go.

0: Goodness me, 8:47, where's the time going to? Mr. Finch has arrived in the studio. He's ready to take over just after 9 o'clock. And I think it's time we did our final travel update of the morning. So,
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0: Pretty reasonable around Sheppey and Sittingbourne at the moment. No real issues to report, really. Just the usual stuff around Snips Hill. Queuing up along the A2, I'm afraid, though, if you happen to be along Raynham, Gillingham, and of course heading in towards the central Medway towns. Sporadic stop start along the A2 is what you're looking at there, and nice and clear over Rochester Bridge, which is good news indeed. However, as you're heading down Star Hill towards the bridge and the Rochester railway station, it is reasonably heavy there. It eases off though over towards Strood. Good news indeed. Top end of Bluebell is not too bad at the moment. Bottom end nice and clear. Detling, literally about 3 or 4 minutes delay. It's nothing too major at all at the moment, which is great news indeed. If you're heading into central Maidstone, again, fairly good. The earlier problems as you were coming in from Lenham all the way down through Harrietsham and in towards Hollingbourne along the M20, still fairly heavy. Both the M20 and the A20, I've got to say, are both running fairly heavily at the present moment. After that, really no issues at all. As I said, the M20 queuing for 2 miles due to an earlier accident. Also around junctions 4 to 3, that's Leybourne to Snodland. We are looking pretty reasonable everywhere else. As I mentioned, the M20, it's all because of Operation Brock, which is in force for the summer holidays, bless their little cottons. Railways and buses, well, not too bad at the moment. A couple of them to worry about, one of which is just about to leave, so I won't bother mentioning that. Then you've got the 8:44 Victoria service running 9 minutes late, due into Sittingbourne at 8:53.
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0: See, Mike the cabbie has come up along with Amanda and asking for the Melanie version of Ruby Tuesday. Strangely enough, I've also gone for that as well, so we're having that one definitely.
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0: Must admit, brunch on the weekend was very successful down at Plate 38. So great. To everybody that went, thank you so much. There'll be another event before too long. Oh, and if you want to get your answer in on missing words this morning, you've got 3 minutes 20 seconds to do so. Don't hang about. Chuckles is up next.

0: Shall we see if he's ready? Here's Chuckles.
1: Hey!
0: Oh, God. God,
1: blimey. Was that right?
0: God, you woke me up then. God, yes. dear. Turn your microphone down. Go on. Right, okay, crack on.
1: Three missing words this morning were the darkest night.
0: Gone quiet now.
1: See? Dan from Queenborough first in.
0: Yeah.
1: John down in Lower Stoke. Larry, Terrain and Penny. Carol and Pete in Minster. Mick, Lower Helstow. Lorraine and Chris in Queenborough. And Anvil and... Not Anvil.
0: No, that's Amanda.
1: Amanda and Mike.
0: Amanda and Mike, the cabbies, who've asked for the Melanie version, which is fine by me. The tune is Ruby Tuesday. We'll be back Tuesday. See that? See how I did that? Nice and simple. Peter Finch is next. I'll leave you with this lovely tune. Enjoy your Monday.

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1: This is the greatest honour of my life. I hope I snuff it right now to preserve this moment forever.
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2: From the Sky News Centre at 9, Andy Burnham is just a few hours away from becoming the UK's 7th Prime Minister in just over a decade. He's expected to promise more stable and responsible governance while offering breathing room over the cost of living. But critics say the ex-Greater Manchester Mayor hasn't put himself or his views forward for scrutiny. Becca Hudson is Editor-in-Chief of The News Movement, a social-first outlet aimed at younger audiences.
3: Sitting down with Gary Lineker is probably great for sort of social media, but in terms of sort of scrutiny, I think it has been sort of slightly disappointing that journalists haven't had access to him, because unless you're a sort of political wonk or with a great memory, you know, you don't know a ton about Andy Burnham.
2: Spain supporters are continuing to celebrate a second World Cup title. The 2010 winners needed extra time to get a 1-0 victory against 10-man Argentina in the final. These fans in New Jersey are elated.
4: My daughter was born the day I got married, and Spain winning this here in New York. I love it.
5: Oh my God, that was so amazing. We're so happy about it.
6: I'm feeling great. Vamos! Vamos, España!
2: Crews are still battling a fire that broke out yesterday at Arthur's Seat in Edinburgh. Scotland's fire service was called just after 6:30 last night. Officials say no one has been injured. It's the second large grass fire in the area in the last 3 months. Elsewhere, the US says strikes on Iran will carry on for as long as the country's military continues to target vessels passing through the Strait of Hormuz. There's now been 9 consecutive nights of attacks on Iran. It's after 2 US service personnel were killed by Iranian missiles and drones in Jordan on Friday. Ryanair says some fares are looking a bit cheaper than last year, with the Iran war making people think twice about booking. The airline made around £460 million in profit over the last 3 months, less than expected. And Gary Lineker's The Rest is Football podcast is returning to Netflix for the new Premier League season. It recently debuted on the platform for World Cup coverage. That's the latest. I'm Imani Rana.
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8: A cloudy but dry start to the morning, with cloud breaking through the late morning and the afternoon, with long sunny spells developing. Winds will be mainly light and variable. Maximum temperature, a nice cool 24 degrees. High tide is at 5:43 tonight at a height of 5.53 metres.
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9: 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Rolling back the years with the Seaside Pub Minster. What's the year?

Big thanks to John and Barry. They'll be back tomorrow morning. Lorraine and Chris, you're in the wrong decade, but Kim in Passier, that's good work. Dwayne Eddy in The Art of Noise and Peter Gunn. Ford launches a new generation of its best-selling Escort and Orion ranges. Inheritance tax replaces capital transfer tax. The Duchess of Windsor is buried at Frogmore. Clearly she's passed away then. Nissan begins production of the Bluebird at its Blanmark factory near Sunderland. But what is that year? Give us a call, drop us a text if you think you know.

Julian Copeland World. Shut your mouth. Oi, you, shut it. Pear Tree, Keith, Larry, Kim in Sittingbourne, Dan in Queenborough and Frosty. Lorraine and Chris, you're in the right decade, but you're not quite at the right year yet. Maybe five star can help you with rain or shine.

0: Says, boom, what a year. Take my time, get it right. Yeah, you need to guess again. You're very close, though. Steve the Bus, Eddie from Bayview, Karen W, Hot Pot and Tractor Man have all got the year right.
1: 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What's the year?
0: Phil and Lorraine and Chris have got it as well now. Good work. Let's look at the charts from this day. At number 20, brand new entry, Jesus and the Mary Chain, Sun Candy Talking. Up to 19, Audrey Hall, Smile. No idea what it is. Never heard of it. Down 9 at 18, Too Good to Be Forgotten, Amazulu. And at 17, After Noise and Max Headroom are dropping 5 places with Paranormia. So Macho is up from 33 to 16 for Sunita. And at 15, Real Rock Sound with Hitman Howie T is down 4 places with Bang Zoom. Let's go. Up 5 places to 14, Hayward and Roses. Last week at number 14, this week

0: Stevie Winwood and Higher Love. Well done, halfway, Paul. You got there in the end. Stan and Beck, good morning to you. Ray in Bayview and Dave in Sheerness, good work. Millie Molly, you need to guess again.
1: The hits, the headlines, the mid-morning rewind with the Seaside Pub. What's the year?
0: That's a pretty serious question we're asking this morning at number 12. Down from last week's number 5, former number 1 for Wham in The Edge of Heaven. And up 19 to 11, I didn't mean to turn you on, Robert Palmer. We're into the top 10, and at number 10, The House Martins and Happy Hour, down 3 spaces. Down 1 at 9, Venus, Bananarama. Up from 24 to 8, What's the Colour of Money, Hollywood Beyond. Up 10 to 7, Camouflage, Stan Ridgway. And at number

0: Owen Paul, my favourite waste of time, rolls up the lane. You need to guess again. The Paymaster, Tim Raynham, Perry and Madam Google. You've all got it right. Well done.
1: The hits, the headlines, the mid-morning rewind with the Seaside Pub. What's the year?
0: Right, Chrissy Carquest, well done. Just dived in with a year there, good work. Let's get to number one. At number five, sing her own song, UB40. Let's go all the way down one for Sly Fox and down one from two to three. Every Beat of My Heart, Rod Stewart. Oh, my word. At number two, just a couple of weeks later, we could be in trouble. Up eight places, Chris de Burgh and The Lady in Red. 5 weeks in the charts, Madge is at number one. What did she look like in the halftime show? More Katie Price than anything.

Rolls up the lane, Chris at Seabreeze, and Ian G have all got the year. 07 510 984 001 is the number. The first edition of The Independent is published in London. The Phantom of the Opera opens at Her Majesty's Theatre. And bus deregulation begins in the UK, with exception of Greater London and Northern Ireland.

0: Well, that's got a flow over you getting it right. New boy Ben and Liam G. Mike and Amanda. Millie Molly. Anvil, good morning to you. Morning to Christine. You got the year right. If you think you know what the year is, 07510984001, that's the text number. You could be winning that carvery for two from the Beach Bar Restaurant in Minster.
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0: Not too bad around the island. The only temporary traffic lights on the Laysdown Road by Old Rides Farm is the only problem on the island. The A249 looks good. A2's looking all right, as is the M2. That's the roads. On the trains, the 9:56 London St Pancras service from Sydney morning has been cancelled. There's a fault on the train. You're up to date.
2: BRFM has the island's traffic and travel news first and fast with Honours. 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
8: 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What's the year?

0: Bungalow's now giving himself a title. He's Lord Bungalow. Not he, you know. No, no, no. You gotta earn something like that. Bungalow's got it right. Well done.
1: The hits, the headlines, the mid-morning rewind with the Seaside Pub. What's the year?
0: Let's look at the films that are out this year. Ferris Bueller's Day Off, Ruthless People, The Golden Child, Aliens, Back to School, Star Trek IV, The Voyage Home, The Karate Kid Part 2, Platoon, Crocodile D, and the big film was Top Gun. But what's the year?

0: the House Martins and Happy Hour. Nanny Millwall's got it. Mike on the Sea Breeze. Morning, Mike. And morning to Catherine at Golden Lee. She's got it as well.
1: The hits, the headlines, the mid-morning rewind with the Seaside Pub. What's the year?
0: Brand new on BBC. Blackadder 2, the really wild show. It's Michaela Strachan, isn't it? Yeah. Bread, the monocled mutineer, Brushstrokes, the Clove Show. Casualty made its debut, as did Neighbours on BBC Two. Yes, Prime Minister was brand new, and Moonlighting. And on ITV, Catchphrase, Boone. What else was that one? Never heard of it. We'll think of something. Have you heard of that? No. The Equaliser, Edward Woodward. Well, he would if you asked him. Those are the big TV shows, but what is the year?

RMD Forever Live and Die. Tony and Paula, you need to guess again. Donna Cliff and Matt and Camp of Van Kev. Where are you, Kev? You're not here. You've got it right. Gallon of petrol was £1.79. 4 cans of Heineken from Sainsbury's, £1.85. A Sinclair Spectrum 2 Plus, 128K, £159.99. A mobile phone, a Mitsubishi Roma, was £2,200. What? 18p for the Daily Mirror. £48,000 was the average house price, and 250 grams of country loaf butter. You never put a better bit of butter on your knife. 47p, and a pint of milk was 19p. And swing out, sister, we're in the charts.

0: born this year. Russell Martin, footballer. James Milner. Abby Clancy, married to, what's his face? Rachel Riley. All born in this year, but when Gemma Arterton was born in this year.
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0: Pudding face.
1: I've got it. Liverpool win the Football League First Division title. They also win the FA Cup. They beat Liverpool Everton 3-1 in the final. Gary Lineker wins the Golden Boot at the World Cup in Mexico. Argentina win that one. And within days of that, Lineker becomes Britain's most expensive footballer when he moves for £2.75 million from Everton to Barcelona. But it only lasts for 24 hours as Ian Rush goes to Juventus for £3.2 million. What is that year? The answer after this from Mr.

0: Mr. Mister and Kyrie, our penultimate song this morning.
1: The hits, the headlines, the mid-morning rewind with the Seaside Pub. What's the year?
0: Getting it right this morning. First, out of the blocks, Kim in Pattaya, Pietri Keith, Larry Kim in Sittingbourne, Dan in Queenborough and Frosty. Steve the Bus, Karen W and the Lancashire Hot Pot got it. Tractor Man, well done to you. Phil on the South Coast, Lorraine and Chris, couple of goes, they got there in the end. Halfway Paul, wow. Early for you, that is. Stan and Beck got it. Ray in Bayview, Dave in Sheerness. The Paymaster, good work. Tim in Raynham, Perry. The Witch, Google was working. Chrissy's got it. Malk P rolls up the lane. Chris at Seabreeze and Ian G. New boy Ben and Liam got it. Mike and Amanda, good morning to you. Millie, Molly, Anvil, Christine, and the Bungalow Boy. Nanny Millwall got it. Mike at Seabreeze. Catherine at Golden Leaves. Donna Cliff and Matt. Campervan Kev and Rob of the Caravan Boys, good work. Tony and Paula, well done. Crouchy, good morning to you. Hope your aerial's sorted, eh? Donna,
2: Pig and Pudding Fest.
0: And finally, at the moment, Dee got it as well. Well done, those of you who got it right, well done. Another chance tomorrow morning with Dan. Wednesday morning with, we're not sure who with yet. Thursday, Mount P. And Friday, Dan will give away that Calvary for two. The year we were looking for this morning was 1986. The rewind is back tomorrow at 9. And your chance to win a Calvary for two from the Seaside Pub here in Minster.

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1: From the Sky News Centre at 10, Andy Burnham's becoming the seventh Prime Minister in just over a decade, with a promise to offer breathing room on the cost of living. Sir Keir Starmer will formally offer his resignation to the King before his replacement enters Downing Street. Sacha Lord's Greater Manchester's nighttime adviser and quit Labour over the Treasury's economic policies. He's rejoined and is hopeful.
2: What Rachel Reeves did to my industry was completely unforgivable. I honestly believe we've now got the right PM. This is someone who I've known for a decade, as someone I've worked very closely with. You know, his big thing is how does he help the smaller independents and how does he get the high streets back up and running again?
1: But critics claim he's not put himself forward for scrutiny. Spain got the better of Argentina's spoiling tactics to clinch a 1-0 victory after extra time and win their second World Cup. The 2010 champions added to their European Championship title from 2 years ago. 19-year-old Lamine Yamal has become the youngest player to win both tournaments. Tottenham defender Pedro Porro says the teenager is an incredible talent.
3: I think the most important for him now is congratulations to say to him, because it's young boy. I win the World Cup today. I think the best moment in my life, in the life for him.
1: Crews remain at the scene of a fire at Arthur's Seat in Edinburgh. It was first reported just before seven last night. Ryanair's profits have fallen, with ticket prices down and fuel costs up. Takings after tax dropped to £457 million in the 3 months to the end of June. A lawyer for Andrew and Tristan Tate claims the brothers are being held in solitary confinement in Miami after being arrested on a UK extradition request over rape and trafficking charges. Both men have denied similar allegations. And back to football, where Shakira and Madonna were among stars entertaining fans in the World Cup final halftime show, designed to emulate the Super Bowl. Tom Cruise had a role in the closing ceremony before kickoff. That's the latest. I'm Imani Rana.
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5: After a cloudy start to the morning, a cloud will break through and the afternoon will have long sunny spells. Winds mainly light and variable. A maximum temperature 24 degrees Celsius. Your high tide this afternoon at Sheerness Docks is at 5:43 at a height of 5.53 metres.
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Oh, she's now taken over her mother's seat. That's all I need. Mark two. Welcome along. Good morning. 7:07. How the devil are you? Hope you're well. Hope you had a good weekend. We all laughed at Argentina last night, didn't we? Yeah, I did. I mean, I didn't get off air at 10 o'clock, so I didn't miss much, did I? I didn't miss the halftime show, thankfully. Could have been worse. Could have put Ollie Murs on, couldn't they? What have we got coming up for you this morning? Well, the usual rubbish, if I'm honest with you. Going for Gold is up first. You know, the cheap, tacky, horrible quiz. Your chance to win absolutely nothing. And then after 11, another cheap, tacky quiz with another chance to win absolutely nothing. But listen, we're in a good mood because we've got 10 more years of us. Hey, hey! You lucky people. What have you done to deserve it, eh? If there's anything you want to hear within reason, I mean, if it's cack, I'm not playing it. 07-510-984-001. It's that easy, really, isn't it? Yeah.

And the Gibson Brothers and Ooh, What's Your Life? Gotta say good morning and happy anniversary to Paula today. I think that's is that Les? I think said that in. Happy anniversary, Paula. You and me. And Rosina, good morning, and it's a happy birthday, I think, from Chris. We'll get a song on for you in a moment. Before that, though, let's upset Bungalow. Let's ruin his day for him, shall we? Here we go. Eyes down. Right, here we go. I've turned... See, Kelly sat opposite me and I've turned the screen off so she can't see the answer. What was the name of the bar operated by Sam Malone? What was the name of the bar operated by Sam Malone is your bronze question. 07510984001. It's on TV. What was the name of the bar operated by Sam Malone? 07510984001. And Rosina, this one's for you.

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Ah, yes. It never rains in Southern California. It absolutely persists. Lord Bungalow says, you've done it again. Going for gold is utter toilet. P.S. Madonna looks fit. No, she doesn't. She looks old. What are you talking about? You worry me. The bronze question. What was the name of the bar operated by Sam Malone? Give us a call, drop us a text. If you think you know the answer, we'll have the silver question in a moment. Good morning to Big Steve. He said, can I have some Steely Dan? Nah, I don't think I can find any, actually.

Right, I'm minding Kelly can't see the answer here. He's going to have to guess. The bronze question, what was the name of the bar operated by Sam Malone? Silver question, Jack Ryan is a fictional character. Jack Ryan is a fictional character created by the by which author? I'm going to Google this because I think they got the name wrong. Jack Ryan is a fictional character created by which author? Oh, no, it could be right. Yeah, that's fine, I'll let him off. Jack Ryan is a fictional character created by which author? So who wrote the Jack Ryan series of books? That's your silver question. 07510984 00. And if you think you know the answer, unless your name's Bungalow and you clearly don't, because there's not much upstairs. Which author created Jack Ryan? Give us a call, drop us a text if you think you know. Travel news is next after this from Toto.

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1: Not too bad around the island. A little bit busy on Halfway Road, Junction of Minster Road, but other than that, it's fine. Of course, we do have temporary lights down the Laysdown Road by Old Rides Farm, but that's not causing any delays, so I wouldn't worry too much. The A2 is looking good. M20 and everything else is looking good. The 10:40 Faversham service has been cancelled due to a fault in the train. 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The 10:48 London St Pancras, 8 minutes late. You're up to date.
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about Kelly and Brian. It was lovely to see Brian. I'm glad my studio presence in the studio has made your day. Shall I come back later, says Kelly? God, there's threats, aren't there? There's threats. Threats are being made. At the bronze silver question, Jack Ryan is a fictional character created by which author? The bronze question, name of the bar operated by Sam Malone, and Jack Ryan is a fictional character created by which author? If you think you know, give us a call. Gold question after this.

Right then. What are we? Oh yes, I know what we're going to do. We're going to do this. So let's recap the questions. The bronze question, what was the name of the bar operated by Sam Malone? Silver, Jack Ryan is a fictional character created by which author? And the gold, which London tourist attraction was established by Sir Humphrey Davy and Sir Stamford Raffles in 1826? Ho-ho! Which London tourist attraction was established by Sir Humphrey Davy and Sir Stamford Raffles in 1826? 07 510 984 001. Which London tourist attraction was established by Sir Humphrey Davy and Sir Stamford Raffles in 1826? Give us a call, drop us a text.

no one's explained what it is they can't go for that they can't do. It's a bit like meatloaf. I won't do that. I'll do anything, but I won't do that. I can't go for that. No can do. No idea what, though. Oh, it could be Argentinian footballers shooting at the goal. I can't go for that. No can do. No, it's not that. After the news at 11, we can do a lyric game on the 90s. It's a 90s tune because we're doing 90s between 11 and 12. Because that's how we roll, you know? Yeah. In the meantime... right then, let's eyes down. Let's have a look at the answers. What was the name of the bar operated by Sam Malone? It was the Cheers Bar. Cheers. Jack Ryan created Tom Clancy. And the London tourist attraction established by Sir Humphrey Davy and Sir Stamford Raffles was London Zoo. So, there we go. Bungalow didn't get anything, not even a medal, because he didn't take part. Bronzes for, where are we? Julie and the Farm Shop, Big Steve, Robert the Caravan Boys, he's probably busy, Janice and the Bourne, Lorraine and Chris, I think. What have you got for Lorraine and Chris? Yeah, just a bronze for them. Silvers go this way. Mount P, Dave in Sheerness, Lee W, Anvil and the Paymaster. And the gold medal winners, Perry, Kim in Patia, D, well done D, Dan in Queenborough, Mike and Amanda, where else have we got? Carol and Pete, Soapy and Mrs. Soapy, Nanny Millwall, Kim in Sittingbourne, and Kelly and Brian. Well done, all of you. Congratulations.

flock of seagulls and wishing if I had a photograph for you. 10:54 on a Monday morning. Don't forget Woody's here at 1. Bob Leroy's in at 12 with his 60 splash.

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1: From the Sky News Centre at 11, the Conservative leader says Andy Burnham's becoming Prime Minister without a clear plan for the UK's biggest problems. Sir Keir Starmer travels to Buckingham Palace this morning to formally offer the King his resignation. His Majesty will then invite Mr Burnham to form a government. The podium's in place for speeches outside Number 10. They're unlikely to be interrupted because of a ban on loudspeakers outside the gate. Senior Tory Alex Burghardt says the new PM has to work out how to pay for some expensive promises already.
2: It will struggle to borrow more because the cost of borrowing is now very, very high. Or, as I say, he can cut costs. That means deciding what you're not going to do less of in government. We haven't heard anything on that score from him at all yet.
1: Detectives have until the end of today to question a man on suspicion of murdering former MP Anne Widdecombe. A 28-year-old was arrested in South Yorkshire earlier this month. Elsewhere, the US says strikes on Iran will carry on for as long as the country's military continues to target vessels passing through the Strait of Hormuz. It's now been 9 nights of attacks in a row. Spain have added the World Cup to their European Championship triumph of 2 years ago after getting past Argentina 1-0 in extra time in the final. It's the second time they've won the tournament following their 2010 success. Spain's head coach Luis de la Fuente says his players deserve huge credit.
3: It is pride, satisfaction and recognition of wonderful people, exceptional footballers. I repeat, a group of people destined to make history and with whom I insist it is an honour to work.
1: Crews tackling a fire at Arthur's Seat in Edinburgh are expected to remain on site for a couple of days. They were first called last night. And the 1975 frontman Matty Healy and model Gabriette have tied the knot. They announced their engagement in 2024. That's the latest. I'm Imani Rana.
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5: The clouds should break this afternoon with long sunny spells developing. Winds mainly light, maximum temperature 24 degrees. High tide at 5:43 this afternoon at a height of 5.53 metres.
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Shiny Happy People, R.E.M. An hour of 90s with that in reflection. The lyric game. Surely we must be in sight of the dream we long to live. If you stop and close your eyes, you'll picture me inside. That's your lyric. Surely we must be in sight of the dream we long to live. If you stop and close your eyes, you'll picture me inside. Any ideas? Give us a call.

Set Adrift on Memory Bliss, PM Dornum, Apache Indian, Boom Shakalak. Christine wants Kurzweil Flyers. It's a 70s tune. We're doing 90s this hour. Unfortunately, I'll play it for you tomorrow, though. Don't worry. First dates, work presentations, and making phone calls to strangers are at the top of the list of the most stressful situations in life. Deadlines for work are others, bumping into an ex. Oh, yeah, that's always stressful. And forgetting something important or other things which cause the stress. Surprisingly, running late for something like an appointment or a meeting proved to be more traumatic than having a job interview. I hate to be late. I'm never late. Always get, always early. But yeah, no, the stress of bumping into an ex, that ain't good. No. I'll try and avoid that situation as much as I can.

KD, just stop the cotton pick a minute, lass. I've got to do this first. Let's do that lyric again. Surely we must be in sight of the dream we long to live. If you stop and close your eyes, you'll picture me inside. I'm so cold and all alone. 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I'm so cold and all alone. Any ideas? 07510 984001. Here's Katie Lang and Can't Stand Gravy.

Chesney Hawks and the one and only. Good news, you may have heard, just our license was up for renewal in October. We got awarded a 10-year license, so we'll be here till at least 2036. You lucky people. Another 10 years of BRFM. And there could be something else in the next week or so. Some more news.

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1: Okay, on the island, no major problems. Very slow on the Eurolink way in Sittingbourne. And onto the main road through Sittingbourne as well. Other than that, the roads are fine. On the trains, the 11:40 London Victoria is running 1 minute late. You are now up to date with the travel.
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2: All right, last little doobie on the what's it with the thingamy. Yeah, the lyric going, that's it. Surely we must be in sight of the dream we long to live. If you stop and close your eyes, you'll picture me inside. I'm so cold and all alone. The clue is asking for some divine intervention. A method of asking for divine intervention is the clue to the song title. Surely we must be in sight of the dream we long to live. If you stop and close your eyes, you'll picture me inside. I'm so cold and all alone. It's a method of drawing divine inspiration or intervention. There we go. There's your clue. Good luck. You've got a couple of tunes. This one from Simply Red and then Shaft.

0: Oh, Big Steve, it's not Madge, no. You're on the right lines, but it's definitely not Madge. Simply Red, Something's Got Me Started.
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shut after Mucho Mumbo Sway. Take us back to 1999. Well done to the reigning Chris. Gary the Cabbie, Dave, Kim and Patty and Mount P. Pauline in Warden Bay, Anvil and Dan in Queenborough. All guests, the lyric was this from Take That. It's Pray. Well done if you got it right. Big Steve said, was it Living on a Prayer? You see, you didn't get Pray. That's the one you didn't get. Oh, never mind.

0: Big Steve says, I'm sitting down now, so if you ask any more questions, I may just hear all of it. Pardon? You what? No more questions. I'm out of here. I'll be back tomorrow afternoon at 1. I've got a new presenter joining me, so we're starting training a new presenter tomorrow. So listen out for that. Plus going for gold and a few other competitions. We'll do 3 from 1. Malk, I need some more. And it's, by the way, it's Mo on Thursday, not Malk, but you frightened him. That's it. Thank you very much for your company this morning. Bob Leroy's up next. At 12.
1: What is?
0: Yeah, thank you. Bob's 60 splash, and then Woody's in at 1. Ta-ra.

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1: From the Sky News Centre at midday, Sir Keir Starmer says his work is done as he leaves Downing Street for the final time. He walked out to applause and hand in hand with his wife.
2: Thank you.
1: Members of his staff and ministers gathered in the sunshine, either side of Number 10, to hear his farewell, which he used to reflect on his work on immigration and reducing poverty.
2: The most humbling aspect of this job is the front row seat you get to witness the greatest things of this country in action. To see every day immeasurable acts of resolve, grit, decency and compassion.
1: Our political editor Beth Rigby says he's left on a high.
3: The sadness really of that announcement of the resignation, the near tears. He was determined to have something very different here today. That was a celebration.
1: Sir Keir then headed to Buckingham Palace to formally resign to the King. Andy Burnham's being invited to form a new government and we'll hear from him shortly. Critics claim the incoming PM's entering office without a clear plan. Mr Burnham's promised to give the public breathing room over the cost of living. Shortly before the speeches, Prisons Minister Lord Timpson resigned. Elsewhere, Argentina's head coach left a press conference in tears after losing to Spain 1-0 in the World Cup final.
4: Se vuelve a formar. Y me duele el alma. Lo siento.
1: Lionel Scaloni's words translate to, "It hurts my soul, I'm sorry." A fire's burning at Arthur's Seat in Edinburgh for the second time in 3 months. No injuries have been reported. And J.D. Vance has become the first sitting US vice president to welcome a baby in more than 150 years. His wife has given birth to a son. That's the latest. I'm Imani Rana.
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5: Hello, Pete here from the Budget Barn. Got a thingamajig on this here drum to mend. Apparently, it's wanted for Beat the Beats with Bob. Let's have a look. God blimey, it's in a right old state. I'm gonna need to soak the skin first. Let's see. Bit more water needed. Oh, blimey, that's torn it.
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They came from Mitcham in Surrey. They were a British band of some notoriety. Now, Greater London, of course, and a little bit of freak beat as well in the mix. The Game and But I Do. The Good Rats today are Vintage Vinyl, the self-titled garage rock album with tones of psychedelia, gritty vocals, powerful guitar riffs, arranged in a theatrical manner from Long Island. The Good Rats, best known locally, they did gain some success nationally. Their debut self-titled album contains the memorable introduction of We Are The Good Rats, written by member Pepe Marcello.

Our remix of The Good Rats, and we are The Good Rats, and they are Vintage Vinyl today.

Oh, yeah, we love to mix it up on this show. Say hi to Paulina Thorne. Nice to hear from you. Thank you very much indeed. Couple of Rolling Stones songs back to back for you as we do it week about. Rolling Stones one week, Beatles the next. Yep, we're going to start off with some money. Like some of that, would you? Some chinkly change in your pocket or a few foldy bits? Yeah, I know, the latter.

Apparently not easy. Apparently not. Rolling Stones, back to back. Yep, two to get you rolling. It's not easy from Aftermath. Slightly before that, the Rolling Stones EP and Money, the song written by founder of Tamla Motown, Berry Gordy and Janie Bradford. And songs today for Paulina Thorne. Thank you very much for your stuff too. Instrumental yours right now, the theme from The Traitors and the Packer Beats.

Instrumental yours with the Pack of Beats and the theme from The Traitors. Watch out, we're going to do a little bit on the Ventures in the coming weeks. Yeah, more instrumental magic. Johnny Mathis today is our spotlight artist. He was a prolific record maker with over 70 albums to his credit. Embarking on a musical career, he signed to Columbia Records in his second release, and biggest hits on the label was with the Al Stillman song, also held by Robert Allen. And the track, chances are, Johnny Mathis today. Yeah, I know, a little different. Right here on The Splash.

0: What a lovely tune, Matt Monroe today. Spotlight Artist.
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0: going down to the cemetery, didn't you? 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

0: Phil Nichols selected the songs today, Al King and Get Lost, and Jackie DeShannon and the song that she gave over to the Searchers, When You Walk Into the Room. Like to get yours on air? Mail it studio at redsoundsradio.co.uk. Love to hear from you. We've got a summer feature coming up. A few summer songs. The Sound of Summer in a couple of weeks' time. You let us know which songs you'd like and we will do the rest. Meantime, Cover Lover. You know this track well.
1: Cover Lover.
0: Hey Joe, from the Leaves this time around.

cover lover, The Leaves, doing the song that was originally released in 1962 by Billy Roberts, Hey Joe. From that to new music, Ruby Roberts' Bad Girl July, from Waitress to Songstress. Somerset's teenage Ruby Roberts writes songs that blend alternative pop, indie with an 80s film, gaining popularity through social media and a debut EP, Somersault Queen, and her singles Trampoline and I'd Do Anything. Her new song is Bad Girl July, and sure to be a bit of a hot one as we do it this week.

0: Ruby Roberts, our pick of the week. New Future Gold, who knows? Bad Girl July. Very nice. Like that. Good stuff. Let's do this, though, right now. We go to John Conlos Silverstones. You Can Call Me By My Name. Written by Ray Clark and released on Sally Records. It is...
1: Foreign Exchange.
0: Yeah, as we go down to Panama.

0: Joe Gunn, Lost Silverstones, and You Can Call Me By My Name. Dedicate that to Alexander McManus. I keep thinking of getting rid of the foreign exchange spot, and every time I do, someone says, no, don't get rid of it. We kind of like it. Okay, let's do something a wee bit different. We're not far from Canterbury here in the Thames Estuary. Canterbury was a centre of a Canterbury scene way back in the 60s. This is from the band who were one of the exponents of the scene, and their Place of My Own. This is Caravan.
1: Yeah.

Nothing shaking but those leaves on the trees. Eddie Fontaine that time around. A good song on Argo, the original version from 1958. Getting out of here with Ken Jones Piano and Orchestra on The Rebound, written by Floyd Kramer. Yep, a couple of people to say hi to. Charlie Oldham, Kaylee Wright, Dave Watts and Janet Campbell. Thank you very much indeed for getting in touch with the show. Don't forget, a couple of weeks' time, we've got the Sounds of Summer. If you like a particular tune shoved into the program, let us know. Studio at redsoundsradio.co.uk. Or you can do it on the social media platforms. You know the ones. Facebook, Instagram, Twitter, usual thing. Bob Leroy or Red Sands Radio. Look forward to seeing you next time. Been a bit of a change today with Matt Monroe and a few other rock songs that were a little bit different for you. Live from our Thames Estuary studios, Bob 60 Splash is a Red Sands Radio production. Very much look forward to seeing you next time. And certainly, it's over to you and out from me.

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1: From the Sky News Centre at 1.
2: I have just come from Buckingham Palace, where I have accepted His Majesty the King's invitation to form a government.
1: Andy Burnham has become the new Prime Minister of the United Kingdom. He's promising to give the public breathing room over the cost of living and says politics needs to work better for the public. The new PM's team says he'll unveil a 10-year plan later this year, but warned the changes can't be done overnight. Earlier, Sir Keir Starmer formally resigned. Outside Number 10, he gave a speech surrounded by friends, family and colleagues.
3: Our enemies will stop at nothing to divide us. It is vital that we remember the greatness of the Britain all around us, that we can change our country for the better, and we can unite different people under our common flag if we don't succumb to that division.
1: One of his closest allies, Attorney General Lord Hermer, says it was emotional to watch him depart. Sir Keir Starmer said his work was done and the country is stronger and fairer before setting off for the formalities at the palace. It all means Andy Burnham, who only became an MP 5 weeks ago, has the keys to Number 10. The Conservative leader says he gets the top job without a clear plan for the UK's biggest problems. Senior Tory Alex Burghardt says the new PM has to work out how to pay for some expensive promises. Already.
4: It will struggle to borrow more because the cost of borrowing is now very, very high. Or, as I say, he can cut costs. That means deciding what you're not going to do less of in government. We haven't heard anything on that score from him at all yet.
1: Later, Mr. Burnham's expected to tell us who will be in his cabinet. Lord James Timpson has become the first minister to resign from government ahead of those decisions. And Spain supporters are continuing to celebrate a second World Cup title after beating Argentina 1-0. It's the team's first win since 2010. That's the latest. I'm Imani Rana.
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6: Cloud breaking through this afternoon with long sunny spells developing. Winds mainly light and variable. Maximum temperatures 24 degrees Celsius. Tonight, coastal cloud will move inland, giving a cloudy but dry evening across the region. Winds light and variable but breezy along the coast. Minimum temperature could drop to 14 degrees Celsius tonight. High tide, the next one is 17.43 hours at a height of 5.53 metres.
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Good afternoon, I'm Woody. This is the Late Late Breakfast Show on a warm, sunny Monday afternoon. How is everyone? Good weekend? Good week? Yes? Watch a bit of the football, did we, yesterday? More on that a little bit later. Dear, oh dear. Okay, what have we got on show today? Well, we're going to start the first hour with Woody's mixed bag of tunes, of course, because you never know what you're going to get. So if you've got any favourite tunes you want in the first hour, you can give us a text, give us a call, give out the numbers after the next song. 2 o'clock is Twin Spin Hour. You choose the artist and band, and I'll pick two of their songs and play them back to back just for you. Okay. 3 o'clock is Woody's Long One. Oh yes, it's back for another week. It's a song over 5 minutes, but under 10 minutes long. Okay. The theme today for the last hour of the show. It's the 60s. Anything from the 60s. Why not? Because I met an old mate I haven't seen for years and years and years. And he was a 60s solo artist. Dorian Gray was his stage name. Made a few records. Had a top 30 hit and been on Top of the Pops, things like that. Saw him in concert, still performing at the age of... I won't give his age away. So it's the 60s all the way. Okay. Next up, we're ready to go. Are you?

Well, that shouldn't have gone into run into. I'll put a stop on that, but never mind. That was embarrassment, of course, and that's dedicated to the Argentinian World Cup football team. Okay, there you go. Well done, Spain. Thank goodness you got the result in the end. So, yes, had a good weekend. Have you? Let us know what you've been up to. Been up to anything interesting or good? I had an interesting day yesterday down at Herne Bay. More on that a little bit later. So, go back to the music. If you want the favourite tune between now and 2 o'clock, give us a text, give us a call. And the text number is, you should know it by now, of course, 07510984001. That's 07510984001. And give us a call, 01795 874 22. And don't forget, 2 o'clock is Twin Spin Hour, and get your Twin Spin request in quick, because they go pretty sharpish. That's 2 o'clock to 3 o'clock. And Woody's Long One, if you've got a song over 5 minutes but under 10 minutes long, you can give us a text there. I have picked a good one, but if you've got a better one, I can play that instead. So don't just tune in, join in as well. Even if you don't want a request, just give us a message to say hi. I'm on board. A bit of Robert Cray next.

Rob McRae, right next door. So, we've also got, of course, Woody's Easy as ABC quiz. It's a general knowledge quiz this week. Three questions, each with three possible answers. So, it's easy as ABC. So, there's no excuse. You've got three possible answers. No excuse to not have a go. And that'll be coming up in about 15, 20 minutes time. So, yes, the World Cup. I was out for most of the day yesterday and evening. I did catch a bit of the second half and extra time. And, yes, thank goodness Spain got the result in the end. Dear, oh dear. Yes, we've got the theme is going to be anything from the 60s, of course, because I say an old mate used to work with him many years ago, Dorian Gray. Tony's his real name, but he I haven't seen him for 30, 35 years. Thanks to social media, we met up again and went down to Herne Bay. He's doing a gig with his latest band, Five in the Bar Band. Oh, yes. If you haven't seen them and they're doing some gigs, they are very good, very entertaining. All sorts of music and a bit of swing as well. It was at the Herne Bay bandstand, or part of it, because some of it is closed. So it was good. Nice to meet up. And I might even play his biggest hit at 3 o'clock in the 60s section. And he had a top 30 hit and was on Top of the Pops a few times. Met Tom Jones, Cliff Richards, etc. And he's still performing today. So that's more about that a little bit later. I found how expensive it is to go to the seaside for a day. £18 cod and chips. Not a great portion either, I must say. £7 for a pint of zero alcohol, non-alcohol from a can. £7. And parking for 5 hours, £13. It was worth it, though, to see Tony, but it's so expensive. Anyway, let's play some more music, shall we? Oh, dear. Days like this.

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2: OK, let's have a look at the trains first. The 1318 should have left by now, but it's delayed. It's 6 minutes late and... it should have left under 13:24. So, fingers crossed, that has now left the station. Everything else is on time, apart from the 14:18 London St Pancras service. That's 3 minutes late. So, have a look at the travel. On the island first, a little bit busy around Sheerness Railway Station, but everywhere else seems to be okay. And apparently, I've just found a note here, Laidstone Road by the Old Rides Farm. You've got temporary traffic lights there, but it's not flagging up that it's causing any problems at the moment. Coming off the island and getting back on the island, okay, no problems at all. The A2 Key Street roundabout, a little bit busy. Going into Sittingbourne, the one-way system, and coming out to Snips Hill. That's a little bit slow at the moment. Going the other way towards Raynham High Street, that's not too bad. Normally it's always a bit of a queue there, but that seems to be okay. We are now coming on to the A249 and by Frinningham turnoff. There is seems to be roadworks there. So as you're heading from Detlin Hill towards Sittingbourne turnoff, that is slow at the moment due to some roadworks. Going the other way, once you get past that, a little bit busy around the Maidstone roundabout. The motorways M2, M20 is okay as well. So the main problems at the moment is the A249 as you from Detlin Hill all the way halfway to about South Street, I think, turn off just before Stockbury. You've got it's very slow there due to temporary lights. There's a construction zone, so it says. More updates in about an hour's time.
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0: Five Grand Stereo with David Bowie. They didn't quite make it, Five Grand Stereo. Very promising a few years ago, but never got the breakthrough. And their hero was, you guessed it, David Bowie. Okay, after the next song, we've got Woody's As Easy As ABC General Knowledge Quiz Question 1. So stand by for that. Tim at the car sales at Raynham wants a twin spin Rod Stewart. And Sam, the super sweeper driver, has suggested, if it's in the 60s, Apache by the Shadows for the theme. And the theme, afterward, is a long one today, is anything 60s. Because I met an old mate who used to be a 60s solo singer back in the day. So after a bit of Slade, we'll have a bit of Slade, get up, get down and get with it. Oh, just talking to myself now.
1: Clap your hands, slap your feet!

There you go, a bit of Slade there, one of their earliest hits. 1971, Get Down and Get With It. Now, I've got a new phone. I've had it a few days, and is it just me, or do other people have problems with gadgets, technology? It's always me. I just, everything, any gadget, any app, anything, I just have problems with it, but I'm getting used to it now. It's up and running, I think. Thank you to my son, of course. Okay, Woody's Easy as ABC quiz. Question one coming up. It's a general knowledge quiz. And in the show today at 2 o'clock, we've got Twin Spin Hour, of course. 3 o'clock, Woody's A Long One, back again. That's a song over 5 minutes, but under 10. I've picked a cracker of a tune, but if you've got one of your suggestions, give us a text, give us a call with it, and if it's better than mine, I will play it. And straight after that, the theme to the end of the show is anything from the 60s, because I met up with an old mate doing a gig at Herne Bay Bandstand with his latest band, Five in the Bar Band, Dorian Gray, that's his stage name, and he had a top 30 hit and a few other singles in the 60s, and was on Top of the Pops and stuff like that. So we're going to have the 60s. So if you've got any 60s songs you want to hear, give us a text, give us a call with that as well. So here we go then. Let's have question one, Woody's Easy as ABC General Knowledge Quiz. Right, this is, which is Britain's oldest university? Easy as that. Which is Britain's oldest university? Is it A, Oxford, B, Cambridge, or C, St Andrews? So which is Britain's oldest university? A, Oxford, B, Cambridge, C, St Andrews. Okay, so give us a text, give us a call with your answer. Beth Hart and Joe Bonamassa, they joined up and made a few albums and singles and songs, and very entertaining they are as well. This is A Sunday Kind of Love. Yes, I know it's a Monday afternoon, but it's a good tune, and I wasn't on last night, was I?

Beth Hart and Joe Bonamassa with a Sunday kind of love on a Monday afternoon. Question one, it was, which is Britain's oldest university? Was it A, Oxford, B, Cambridge, or C, St Andrews? And I must admit, I didn't go to any of them. So that's it. Give us a text. Give us a call with your answer. Bit of Ronnie Lane next. And coming up shortly, we have Trisha's A to Z playlist, which she... We're going through the alphabet and she picks her artist alphabetically, of course. And today is G and it's Graham Parker and The Rumour. But first, dear old Ronnie Lane.

What a cover, probably the best cover of a song ever. Hold Back the Night, Graham Park and the Rumour. That's Trisha's A to Z playlist, Letter G for this week. We carry that over to Sunday, of course. I had to do an alphabet, A, B, C, D, E, E, F, G, H. Yeah, there you go. I definitely didn't go to one of those universities. So we have three right answers. Trisha's got it right. She's still on holiday, but coming home soon. Paymaster's got it correct. And Sam, the sweeper driver's got it correct. It was Oxford, of course. Question two coming up just after 2 o'clock. Don't forget, we have Twin Spin Hour. We've got some gaps. If you've got a Twin Spin request, get them in quick, and because there's only a couple of gaps left at the moment. So what we got next coming up? Got some news headlines coming up, and then we go into Twin Spin mode after that. But next we'll have a bit of the Cortinas, I reckon. So I'm having a bad day. Cortinas have just morphed into Rick Astley.

0: Rick Astley's latest release, I think, and I like that a lot. Dear old Rick, Waiting on You. What a tune. Well done, Rick. You pulled that one out of the bag. Okay, coming up at 2 o'clock, we've got Twin Spin Hour and Ian G. Yes, Def Leppard will have some of that for you, Ian. And then question two of what is his ABC? General Knowledge Quiz. And before that, Hold Back the Night, Graham Parker, Trisha's A to Z playlist, letter G. See you after the news.
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1: From the Sky News Centre at 2, Andy Burnham is now officially the Prime Minister after being asked to form a government by the King during a reception at Buckingham Palace. During his first speech as PM, he set out his priorities, including easing the cost of living.
2: That work starts now. I will soon go through that door behind me and issue my first instruction to end rough sleeping in our country.
1: Sir Keir Starmer's former communications director, James Lyons, says the new Prime Minister's focusing on the right issues.
3: He needs to get cracking right now on the public's number one priority, which is cost of living. So the homeless initiative will be very widely welcomed today. But let's be clear, at the time of the next general election, it will be whether or not people feel better off across this country that he'll be judged on.
1: Sir Keir, who formally resigned earlier outside Number 10, said he leaves the country stronger and fairer.
4: The most humbling aspect of this job is the front row seat you get to witness the greatest things of this country in action. To see every day immeasurable acts of resolve, grit, decency and compassion.
1: Mr. Burnham said he'll unveil a 10-year plan later this year, but warned the changes can't be done overnight. The MP for Makerfield's critics say he has so far escaped proper scrutiny and takes office without a clear plan. A new look cabinet will be announced today, with continued speculation over who will become Chancellor. Mr. Burnham will speak to world leaders later, including Ukraine's President Volodymyr Zelensky, to reassure him the UK will stand with his country. And elsewhere, 19-year-old Lamine Yamal has become the youngest player to win both the European Championship and the World Cup. Spain beat Argentina 1-0 in the final in New York last night, taking the trophy for only the second time. That's the latest. I'm Faye De Silva.
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6: Okay, that new weather intro has caught me out yet again. Cloud breaking through this afternoon, long sunny spells developing, winds are mainly light and variable. Maximum temperatures could reach 24 degrees, currently at Windy Ridge, 22 degrees. Tonight, coastal cloud will move inland, giving a cloudy but dry evening across the region. Winds light and variable but breezy along the coast. Minimum temperatures could drop to 14 degrees Celsius. Next high tide is going to be 17.43 hours at a height of 5.53 metres.
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6: Oh, it certainly is. This is Woody on the with a late, late breakfast show on a Monday afternoon. Okay, it's Twin Spin Hour, but before that we're having Woody's easy as ABC general knowledge quiz. You've got three questions. We've already had one. This is the second one coming up, and three possible answers. So you've got no excuse not to have a go. All you've got to do is guess A, B, or C. So, question two is, which British artist was responsible for Blur's 2003 album Think Tank cover, featuring two people wearing underwater helmets? Yeah, which British artist was responsible for Blur's 2003 album Think Tank cover featuring two people wearing underwater helmets? Oh, what a good question this is. Is it A, David Hockney, B, was it Banksy, or C, Damien Hirst? So which British artist was responsible for Blur's 2003 album Think Tank cover featuring two people wearing underwater helmets? Was it A, David Hockney, B, Banksy, or C, Damien Hirst? Give us a text, give us a call with your answer. So, Twin Spin Hour, and it's because it's my show, it's my choice first. And I've gone with a bit of a connection here, of course, because I don't just throw this show together, do I? Underwater Helmets, okay, is a bit of a connection. Wetsuit, how about that? Twin Spin from the Vaccines.

Kicking off Twinspin Hour, my choice, Vaccines, Teenage Icon, All About Me, of course, that one. And before that, the classic Wetsuit. So, Chrissy, you didn't hear the first question. I will let you, I will read it out again. I'll let you have a go. Which is Britain's oldest university? Is it A, Oxford, B, Cambridge, C, St Andrews? Okay. Now, you had a go at question two, which is wrong. Trish has had a go as well, which is wrong. So, which British artist was responsible for Blur's 2003 album Think Tank cover featuring two people wearing underwater helmets? Was it A, David Hockney, B, Banksy, or C, Damien Hirst? There you go. No right answers so far. I thought this would be a tricky one. Julie Forminster, Kylie Minogue she wanted. Really, Julie?

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1: Yes, it certainly is, and we're nearly halfway through Twin Spin Hour. Don't forget, 3 o'clock. It's Woody's Long One, Song Over, 5 minutes under 10. Looks like it's going to be my choice this week. And then straight after that, we'll have the theme, which is anything from the 60s. Because I met up with an old mate I haven't seen for years and years and years, and he had a bit of a solo career in the 60s with one actually hit single that reached the top 30, and he's still performing today. So if you see any adverts of Five in the Bar Band, that'd be him and his mates, and very entertaining as well. But that's coming up after Woody's Long One, and next up we have Ian G wanted a bit of Def Leppard, so we'll have a show. Plays a twin spin of Kylie Minogue followed by Def Leppard. Oh, this one does.

0: ENG's happy with my choice for his twin spin. And pour some sugar on me. No need on me. I'm sweet enough. Oh, yes. And before that was Animal. Okay. So, Chris has had a go at both questions. You're both wrong. You got them both wrong. Paymaster's got the question two wrong. Trisha's got question two wrong. The only person who got it right is Sam, the super sweeper driver. And the answer to question two, which British artist was responsible for Blur's 2003 album Think Tank cover featuring two people wearing underwater helmets? The answer was B. It was Banksy, believe it or not. I don't know how they pulled that off or how they done it, but it was Banksy that designed the cover and done the artwork as well. Okay, one more to come. But next, let's have some travel. And when we come out the other side, we have got old Tim, Ellie Woods Car Sales in Raynham, Rod Stewart. And I've picked two classic Rod Stewart songs when he was good, early 70s.
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0: Okay, let's have a look at the trains first. They're all running on time, apart from the 1440 London Victoria service, which is 2 minutes late. I'll let you work out what time it's due in.

0: Now, the travel. The main problem is on the A249 Detlin heading towards the flyover, because going towards Quay Street, you've got a construction site, so you've got Tenby traffic lights there, which might just slow you down a little bit. It's not too bad at all. Go back to the A2, it's getting slow heading towards Raynham, and the one-way system in Sittingbourne up to Snips Hill heading towards Bapchild is a little bit slow as well. Coming back to the island, the two bridges are doing its job, no problems at all there, and it's fairly clear, I think, in the bit slow at halfway houses traffic lights, but everywhere else is okay. I think the Laysden Road by the Old Rides Farm has got temporary traffic lights, but it's not flagging up, it's causing any delay. If we go back towards the motorways, the M2 looks okay, M20 looks fine as well. So main problem is from Detlin heading towards Quay Street, you've got roadworks there, which might slow you down a little bit, but we'll have another update in about an hour's time.
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0: Yeah, but sure is. This is the Late Late Breakfast Show on a sunny Monday afternoon. And I'm Woody, of course. Okay, we've got Twin Spin coming up for Tim at the Car Sales. And also Trisha as well. But before that, let's have question three. And this one, I think this is a little bit easier than the last one. Should get this. No excuses not to have a go. It goes like this. The failure of which crop was the main cause of the Great Famine in Ireland between 1845 and 1849? Okay, the failure of which crop was the main cause of the Great Famine in Ireland between 1845 and 1849? Was it A, wheat, B, sugar beet, or C, potato? So there you go. The final question. Give us a text, give us a call with your answer. The failure of which crop was the main cause of the Great Famine in Ireland between 1845 and 1849? A, wheat, B, sugar beet, or C, potato? Rod Stewart, Twin Spin, now.

That's for Tim and the Car Sales in Rainham. Rod Stewart, Twin Spin. Hope you enjoyed those, Tim. Reason to Believe and You Wear It Well from 71, 72. Coming up, Trisha's choice, Joni Mitchell. And then don't forget, Woody's Long One at 3 o'clock. And then it's the theme, the 60s theme, anything from the 60s. So for the last time, question three. The failure of which crop was the main cause of the Great Famine in Ireland between 1845 and 1849? Was it A, wheat, B, sugar beet, or C, potato? Sam, the Super Sweep driver's got it right. Lorraine and Chris, one's gone for one and one's gone for the other. Well, Lorraine, think again. Chris has got it right. So you should know what it is now. Chris has got it right. Paymaster's got it right as well. So the answer is, of course, it was potato. So you should have had A, B and C. I said it was as easy as A, B and C, didn't I? Okay, this Trisha's Twin Spin, Joni Mitchell, This Flight Tonight. I think Nazareth have done a fair version of this as well.

Blue, and before that, This Flight Tonight. That's Twin Spin for Tricia, Joni Mitchell, and we've got one more Twin Spin to come. It's Andy S. From Sinimbourne, with Rolling Stones, he wanted. And then at 3 o'clock, it's Woody's A Long One. It's my choice because no one's had a go. No one's had a suggestion this week. For the first time, so it's my choice, and then we go into the 60s theme for the rest of the show. So, takes up to the news on the hour, Twin Spin and Rolling Stones.

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1: From the Sky News Centre at 3, the new Prime Minister says his top priority in the job will be to end rough sleeping. Speaking at a homeless centre this morning, Andy Burnham says he managed a similar scheme as Greater Manchester Mayor.
2: We did bring people inside in the pandemic, and that's what I'm saying as I go into government today. We did it then, we can do it now, get the basics right, put a care for people at the heart of everything that we do.
1: During his first speech outside Downing Street, he pledged to devolve power away from London, saying he wants to win over voters who are fed up with politics. He'll unveil a 10-year plan later this year, but Reform UK's Robert Jenrick isn't sold on the vision.
3: What is he going to do to fix these problems? I don't think he knows. I don't think he has a plan in place. There are lots of divisions within his team and certainly within the Labour Party on the backbenches. All the while, the country is just going down and down and down.
1: Earlier, Sir Keir Starmer left Number 10, saying it was the privilege of his life to have served as Prime Minister. A new look cabinet will be announced shortly. Helen Miller, Director of the Institute for Fiscal Studies, shares her hopes for the future Chancellor.
4: Quite quickly, I think the Chancellor needs to set out a clear vision. If they want any hope of implementing serious policy this Parliament, they need to have other ministers and civil servants knowing exactly what they want to achieve so that they can pull in the right direction.
1: World leaders, including the EU's Ursula von der Leyen, Italy's Giorgia Meloni and Friedrich Merz from Germany, have all offered their congratulations to Mr. Burnham. The lifelong Everton fans been congratulated by the club, who say they're happy to see a toffee at number 10. And in other news, Jay-Z Vamp...
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6: Okay, cloud breaking through this afternoon with long sunny spells developing, winds mainly light and variable with a maximum temperature of 24 degrees Celsius, currently 22 degrees here at Windy Ridge. Tonight, coastal cloud will move inland, giving a cloudy but dry evening across the region. Winds will be light and variable but breezy along the coast. Minimum temperature tonight 14 degrees Celsius, and we've got the next high tide coming up at 17:43 hours at a height of 5.53 metres.
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6: Oh, yes, it is. I'm Woody. This is the Late Late Breakfast Show, entering its final hour of the show. I will be back on Sunday. Mr. Finch sat in for me last night, and thank you very much for that, Pete. I'll be back in the hot seat. It was a vinyl collection on Sunday, 1 o'clock to 4. I've been away too long. 7 o'clock to 10. That's better. Oh, dear. Yes, we've got Woody's Long One coming up. And after that, it's the 60s theme. As I said, I saw a very old mate of mine who was a 60s solo singer. His band, Five in the Bar Band, were Herne Bay Bandstand. On Sunday afternoon and evening, and I was just complaining earlier in the show about how expensive it is to go to the seaside. I mean, it cost me £18 for an average cod and chips portion, £7 for a pint can of zero dark stuff thingy beginning with G, and £13 parking. But am I wrong to moan? Is that the going rate now? I've lived a sheltered life, I think, over the last few years. Anyway, Woody's Long One. Neil Young, Crazy Horse, classic. I love this song. Down by the River.

Neil Young, Crazy Horse, Down by the River, just under 10 minutes. That's Woody's long one this week. What a tune. We've got the theme time, rest of the show now, and it's 60s. Well, in Paul, you've been doing that four-letter word today, beginning with W. Work. What's up with you? Now, well, in Paul, I don't know if you heard just before, I said about a trip down the seaside to see a gig, a free gig with my old mate, which is going to play his hit single from the 60s in a minute. Now, you've got expensive tastes, and you go to Whitstable, or you've got a house in Whitstable and things like that. Is these prices acceptable or not? Medium cod and chips, £18. A pint in a can of the black stuff, £7, and parking for 5 hours, £13. Now, I'm not really moaning. We had a great time. It was a great afternoon and evening. Fantastic with friends as well. But are these prices acceptable? It seems ridiculous to me. If people with families and kids and that, how much is it going to cost? Anyway, fish and chips was very nice. And the pint of the dark stuff, even though it's non-alcoholic, that wasn't bad either. Anyway, it's moving on. So I saw my old mate, Five in a Bar Band, he's in now. Dorian Gray was his name in the 60s. He got a top 30 hit with this one, I Got You On My Mind.

Dorian Gray, I've got you on my mind. Still performing to this day and still sounding great as well. Okay, Barry Ryan next. Eloise.

Barry Ryan, the classic Eloise, and something a bit different about that song. In 1968, it lasted 5.5 minutes. Very unusual for that time of releases. Well, then Paul's got back to me. Yes, indeed, I thought he was a bit like that, Welling Paul. And I was watching an old mate in a gig on the Herne Bay bandstand, which was three quarters closed. I had to cram in to a little space. It was a free gig. And opposite was the bar stroke cafe, and had a lot of outside seats and tables and that, and that's what the cost was. The fish and chips was at the chip shop on the corner, if you know Herne Bay. But fish and chips was lovely, excellent, and the pint wasn't bad for a pint can, and the place was rocking. There's over 100-150 people there watching my mate's band perform. Five in the Bar Band, and it was a free concert, and I suppose they had to get the money back somehow. But anyway, it was a great afternoon, fantastic afternoon. Trisha wanted the Temptations, so get ready for that one, followed by the Fortunes.

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2: Okay, so have a look at the trains. 1548 London St Pancras service has been cancelled due to a fault on the train, and the 1608 Ramsgate service is 2 minutes late. Everything else is running on time for the next hour and a half. We go to the travel now. The main problem we've had is the A249 Detlin heading towards Key Street roundabout. You've got a construction zone and probably traffic lights there, because once you hit that stretch of road, it is

0: slow, and it's getting slightly bigger as the day wears on. So if you're heading from Detlin to Quay Street, there is a construction zone going on, some roadworks, which might delay you slightly. It's not too bad though. Going back to Quay Street along the A2, Newington's a bit slow, as well as Rainham High Street, or trying to get into Rainham High Street, of course. Cinnabon one-way system, as you come out the other side up to Snips Hill and Bapchild, is slow, and also again it quickens up a little bit, and then at Tenham it slows down again, which you might have traffic lights there as well. The two bridges get on and off the island are looking pretty good. The lower road, the start of the lower road just by the roundabouts, is a bit slow as you head towards the Bramdown Farm that way, is a little bit slow as well. And the halfway traffic lights, yeah, that's a busy, it's probably because of the parking and the schools kicking out as well. And Sheerness Railway Station, that's going to slow you down just a little bit. Everywhere else though, it looks pretty good really, but the main problem is on the A249 Detlin heading towards Quay Street roundabout, as you've got some roadworks going on there. That's about it, I think.
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0: I'm Woody, this is the Late Late Breakfast Show, and we've only got 20 odd minutes to go, and it's everything 60s between now and 4 o'clock. And before Stafford's World tonight, we have live in the studio Steve and Roland. Always a good show, always a good theme, a lot of banter as well, and some good music thrown in as well. Not to be missed live in the studio. 10 o'clock to 12 o'clock, we've got Old Record Collection, Steve Bishop. And then, yes, it's Mark Stafford with Stafford's World. 12 o'clock to through the night. I'm back next Sunday with the vinyl collection from 7 o'clock to 10 o'clock. Hopefully you can join me then. Okay, a bit more music then. And as I said before, I've said it a few times, I saw an old mate performing at Herne Bay, and it'd be rude not to play another one of his songs from the 60s, where he had a bit of a solo career. Dorian Gray, this one, Baby, Get Going. Oh, why not?

Yes, I will. The Hollies, and I think they've just been put up on the news website. The sad passing of Kevin Keegan, England legend, Newcastle, Liverpool, of course. What a player! Sadly, passed away, and just a few weeks after announcing that he was ill with cancer. But Kevin Keegan has sadly passed away, age 75. Bit of Cream next.

Oh, classic Cream, Sunshine of Your Love from 1968. And Welling Paul really is living in Whitstable by the seaside. Welling Paul, how about that indeed? And yes, so we'll have to change your name. I don't know what to, though. Any ideas? Edwin Star SOS. Oh, stop her on sight. And then, under 2 minutes to the next song after that, is The Mindbenders, Groove Kind of Love.

Go now. Yes, I've got to go now. Thank you for everyone who tuned in, joined in. Thank you very much indeed. I'm back on a Sunday night vinyl collection between 7 and 10. If you can't make that, I want to know why you can't. I'm back next Monday with another Late Late Breakfast Show. Thank you so much for tuning in and joining in, and some great comments and requests as well. Goodbye. Sam, I haven't forgot your Apache. That's coming up next.

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1: From the Sky News Centre at 4, Andy Burnham's officially been appointed to number 10.
2: I have just come from Buckingham Palace, where I have accepted His Majesty the King's invitation to form a government.
1: The UK's fifth Prime Minister in 4 years is promising to end homelessness and build more council homes. He'll also set out measures to address the cost of living tomorrow. Kate Bell from the Trades Union Congress says ordinary people need to be protected.
3: Of course, there will be difficult choices ahead to fund that support for the cost of living, to keep investing in our public services. But the new Prime Minister and indeed the new Chancellor need to make sure they're keeping that principle front of mind, taxing wealth, not work.
1: Mr. Burnham claims the government needs to be better as he looks to take power out of Whitehall and carry it into every postcode in the land. The Makerfield MP says a 10-year plan for Britain will be set out later this year as he begins to hire and fire ministers to form a fresh cabinet. We now know that Rachel Reeves is out as Chancellor. Mr. Burnham was greeted and embraced as he walked along Downing Street earlier, including by his mum. His predecessor, Sir Keir Starmer, delivered a farewell speech outside his now former residence.
4: The most humbling aspect of this job is the front row seat you get to witness the greatest things of this country in action. To see every day immeasurable acts of resolve, grit, decency and compassion.
1: Meanwhile, David Lammy is out as Justice Secretary and Deputy PM. And in some other breaking news, former England manager and captain Kevin Keegan has died aged 75. The double Ballon d'Or winner announced last month he'd been diagnosed with stage 4 cancer. He enjoyed a playing career with Scunthorpe, Liverpool, Hamburg, Southampton and Newcastle. That's the latest. I'm Faye De Silva.
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1: From the Sky News Centre at 5, the new Prime Minister is setting out his top team with a number of current Cabinet Ministers being shown the door. Rachel Reeves has announced she won't continue as Chancellor, saying it was the privilege of her life to serve in the Treasury. David Lammy says he'll support this Labour government from the backbenches as he leaves his role as Deputy PM. Andy Burnham promised to change politics as he got the keys to Number 10 earlier, setting out his top priority.
2: That work starts now. I will soon go through that door behind me and issue my first instruction to end rough sleeping in our country.
1: Easing the cost of living and building new council houses are also on his agenda. He says he'll outline his 10-year plan later this year, though he's been criticised for not coming into the job prepared. Reform and the Tories both claim he needs to set out his policies for the country now. Mr Burnham becomes the UK's seventh Prime Minister in a decade after replacing Sir Keir Starmer. In other news, former England manager and two-time World Footballer of the Year, Kevin Keegan, has died aged 75. George Alderman reports.
3: The former Liverpool, Newcastle and Hamburg player announced last month he'd been diagnosed with stage 4 cancer. His family say he was surrounded by his wife and daughters in his final moments. Keegan enjoyed an illustrious playing career, which included 21 goals in 63 appearances for England, while he also captained his country. Known as King Kev, he went on to manage Newcastle, taking them close to the Premier League title in 1996. After leading his country, his managerial career ended back at St James's Park.
1: And nearly 20 million people tuned in to watch Spain beat Argentina in the World Cup final last night. The match was shown on both the BBC and ITV. That's the latest. I'm Faye De Silva.
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1: Imagine leaving work on a Friday afternoon. 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
2: Pete.
1: What is it, Dave?
2: Well, I do the show as well.
1: Yeah, I know you do bits of the show, but you're not that important, are you, really?
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2: Decoration? Is that all?
1: Yeah, I mean, you can barely see over the desk. I mean, anyway, just shush, stay there, Dave. So, join me every Wednesday night, 7 till 10 p.m. Now and again, we'll have that little wallflower, little Dave with us, won't we, Dave?
2: Yeah. Can I have a lollipop now?
1: No, behave yourself. Go away.
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1: From the Sky News Centre at 6, Andy Burnham's entry into number 10 sees the exits of several current ministers. Rachel Reeves is out as Chancellor, while David Lammy's left as Justice Secretary and Deputy PM. Mr Burnham's forming his new top team as the UK's seventh Prime Minister in a decade, succeeding Sir Keir Starmer. These commuters in central London tell us what they think.
2: He seems like a nice man, from what I've seen from his campaigns up in Manchester. I was a bit of a shame that Keir Starmer went. He seemed all right.
3: I feel like he's got quite a different take on things, so I'm interested.
4: It's a shame that it's not lasted so long for Keir, in that we need some stability, but hopefully Andy Byrne will bring that.
1: Standing outside his new home on Downing Street, Mr Burnham announced his first instruction is to end rough sleeping. He's also promising to tackle the cost of living, but the Makerfield MPs also warned the changes can't be done overnight and will unveil a 10-year plan later this year. Critics claim he's entering office without a clear vision. Earlier, Sir Keir Starmer declared his work is done as he delivered his final speech as PM.
5: Our enemies will stop at nothing to divide us. It is vital that we remember the greatness of the Britain all around us, that we can change our country for the better, and we can unite different people under our common flag if we don't succumb to that division.
1: Former England manager and captain Kevin Keegan has died aged 75. The two-time Ballon d'Or winner announced last month he'd been diagnosed with cancer. He enjoyed an illustrious playing career with Liverpool and Newcastle, with Newcastle and Manchester United battling for the 95-96 Premier League title. Keegan reacted to comments by Alex Ferguson. His rant was cemented in top-flight folklore.
6: You can tell him now, if you're watching it, we're still fighting for this title and he's got to go to Middlesbrough and get something. And I'll tell you, honestly, I will love it if we beat them. Love it.
1: Keegan also had two spells in charge at Newcastle. That's the latest. I'm Faye De Silva.
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1: From the Sky News Centre at 7, some breaking news. A man's been charged with the murder of Anne Widdecombe. The former Conservative minister was found dead at her home on Dartmoor nearly 2 weeks ago. Joshua Kerry, who's 28 and from Rotherham, will appear in court tomorrow. Andy Burnham's made his first known appointment in his top team as Britain's new Prime Minister. John Healey's been named Chancellor, replacing Rachel Reeves, who earlier announced her departure. Our political editor, Beth Rigby, says the move makes sense.
2: I'm told that Andy Burnham and John Healey have the same outlook, not only the need to maintain economic stability in the current fiscal rules, but on reindustrialisation, devolution, helping people with the cost of living.
1: We now also know Ed Miliband's foreign secretary, while Shabana Mahmood stays on as home secretary. In his first speech outside Number 10, Mr. Burnham called his premiership a circuit breaker for Britain.
3: I have just come from Buckingham Palace, where I have accepted His Majesty the King's invitation to form a government.
1: He's promising to end rough sleeping and build more council homes as well as tackle the cost of living. Steve Rotherham, the mayor of the Liverpool City region, says a housing first approach is the right way forward.
4: It provides the roof over the head for people, but then it attaches itself to that person so that we can provide the wraparound support for them over a number of years. By doing that, you get more people off benefits and you get them into the world of work also.
1: The PM says a 10-year plan for the country will be set out later this year. His predecessor, Sir Keir Starmer, called the country stronger and fairer than when Labour took office. And Newcastle legend Alan Shearer has paid tribute to Kevin Keegan, calling him his hero, manager and friend. The former England boss has died at the age of 75. That's the latest.
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That was a long time ago, wasn't it? 1964, Dave Clark 5. Yes, good evening, everybody. Welcome. Steve Purcell here with you. On my own. No production team till 10 o'clock tonight. Flying solo. Roland didn't worry about me. He just booked holiday. So there you go. Some people, eh? What would you do with them? Anyway, I shall do my best to get through it on my own. Had a lovely day on my own yesterday morning. Well, not on my own, with our listeners messaging in, doing the breakfast show. Really good fun, really enjoyed it. So tonight, it's a little bit of what you fancy does you good. That's the theme. So anything that you fancy listening to, might be something you haven't heard for a long time, might be something that reminds you of an event, or, you know, whatever, really, if you like it, that's good enough. If it makes you happy, makes you smile, if I've got it, I'll play it for you. So get the request coming in, 07510984001. I've sorted out a few silly questions for throughout the evening. Roland's got in already from his holiday home. He's going to pick out songs tonight from when he was 20 years old. I think they would have all been 78s, Roland, wouldn't they? When you were 20, it's a long time ago. Anyway, this is the first of Roland's choices from when he was 20. OJ's, I love music.

OJ's I Love Music. That was Roland's choice, one of his favourites from back then. So anything you fancy, if it's just something you want to listen to, whatever you like. Free night tonight, no theme, just whatever you like. Send me a message and if I've got it, I'll play it for you. At the moment, I've picked out a few of mine. As always, I will happily move them down the list and put yours in place. 07510984001. Currently 19 degrees here at the studio, so quite pleasant outside. What was I going to say? I was looking for a record and I've lost it. Oh, there it is. I'm just moving it up the list. Next one I always like, 1970. Temptation, slightly different to a lot of their records, but a great one all the same.

Ball of Confusion and Temptations. I don't think they ever made a bad record, but that was an exceptionally good one, I think. Good evening, Rick and Sarah. Welcome. Nice to hear from you, as always. And good evening, Welling Paul. He always makes me smile. Welling Paul's messages always make me smile. yes, I shall pick something appropriate out, Paul. What else was we going to do? I've just been looking through some old stuff. Dean Martin, Memories Are Made Of This. I'm going to play it later on, but that's what the music's about. Memories Are Made Of This. And that's hopefully what tonight will be. Some good music, some good memories. And also some exciting news of a new competition. Roland doesn't know about this yet, but it's going to be on the Sunday Breakfast Show as well, I think. more news on that later on. Some rather exciting tickets you can win. It will be over 18s only, because it involves alcohol. But, yeah, some news on that later on. Yeah, keep the requests coming. Got a couple in. It's very strange being here on a Monday night. Yesterday morning didn't seem strange at all. Just came in, quarter to seven, on my own, sat down, done the breakfast show. Great fun. Lots of people listening and messaging in. But tonight, Monday nights is different. It just seems weird that himself ain't sitting over there staring at me. But there you go. excuse me. One of my memories, the Adam and Eve in Rotherhithe, one of the pubs I was involved in for a while, Marathon Day. This was a record that was played lots and lots and lots on Marathon Day, and every time I hear it, it reminds me of Marathon Day in Rotherhithe, some fabulous days, some great people, good fun. Anyway, Spencer Davis Group.

Spencer Davis Group, keep on running. Back to the days when we used to have a pub on the route of the London Marathon. Always a fabulous day. Lots and lots, you know, lots of good people doing their bit for charity. We used to do a lot in the pub. Always there was a sponsored charity allocated to us every year by the marathon people, who the organisers, that was the word I was looking for, the organisers. Yeah, so good fun. Good evening, Gary. Yes, your record. I think Gary is indicating that he's going to miss Roland tonight. I'm not sure if that's what he means. People who are kind enough to listen regularly will know that there is a little bit of banter and a bit of wind-up goes on between me and Roland and Gary, and it's all in good fun. But yeah, your record is actually on next, Gary. Keep the requests coming in. Roland's put another one in. Well, in Paul, yes, I'll try not to let you down. I do try my best. Where are we? So, Roland, as Gary mentioned you, he'd like to dedicate this one to you. Because he knows how you like to have a dance on a Saturday night. So, Barry Blue, here we go.

Barry Blue dancing on a Saturday night. That's for Gary. Gary and Roland, in fact. I can only... I'm not going to read that exact message, Gary, but Roland wasn't impressed. What's the line in there? Silvery jacket and... strange clothes, yeah. I can just imagine you in that sort of thing when you were at discoing. Mind you, they didn't have discos back then, did they, Gary? You're too old for that. Anyway, keep the requests coming in. We've got lots and lots of time, lots of space to fill up. Anything you fancy listening to, if it makes you happy, then I'll play it for you. 07510984001. Had a very interesting, well, as always with our listeners, always the information comes up and people tell us things. And a very interesting story with Rolls Up the Lane about a group name last week. Head Choppers Anonymous, it was. So there'll be a few questions tonight on names and names of groups, names of people, why groups are called what they're called, and so on. So anyway, the first one is off that. It's just the first one I wrote down when I was looking through some bits this afternoon, thinking about names, and I was looking at Facebook at the time. What year did Facebook start? Anybody remember? First question of the evening. What year did it was called the Facebook at the time, and it changed 1 year later to Facebook. So what year did Facebook start, or the Facebook as it was called when it first appeared? It's a very clever thing, and it's got some great uses. It's got some terrible uses as well, but if used properly, it's a good thing. It is, if used in the right way. Anyway, enough of me on my soapbox. So what year did Facebook start? That's your first question of the evening. And where are we? Sorry, I was reading a message at the same time. That's our island's number one cab driver, our Dan. Listening from Gatwick. You flying in, flying out, or picking people up, Dan? What are you up to? He'll be here tomorrow morning with a rewind and lots of other bits and pieces, the Danagram and all sorts of good stuff with Dan on a Tuesday morning. More about that later on. A couple more of the old ones that I liked and remember from the 60s. One from 66 from Edwin Starr and Brenton Wood from 67. Let's do those.

Brenton Wood, Give Me a Little Sign. Really good, great songs, the old ones. Dan's picking up from Gatwick. Keep him out of mischief for a little while. But he's listening to us, so it's good. Not many answers on the Facebook question. Gary's got it spot on. Rick and Sarah are actually... It's not exactly what I had, but what I had was 2004 was the actual start of it. And in 2005, it changed its name from The Facebook to Facebook. Couldn't believe... I looked at the numbers for that today, just because it caught my attention. 2.1 billion people a day log into Facebook. Unbelievable, really. Making a fortune for the... what's his name? I forgot his name now. Zuckerberg, isn't it? Invented it. But, yeah, 2.11 billion people a day worldwide log into Facebook. Amazing. Anyway, more questions on the way soon. We've got the ads coming up a little bit late, but never mind. If you don't tell anybody, I won't. Keep the requests coming in, 07510984001. Whatever you fancy, let me know. If you fancy listening to it, I shall dig it out and play it for you.

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4: Yes, there you go. The adverts are done. I've just changed my record. Because I've just noticed that her indoors, my Kay, has gone out in the car. So the notification for the alarm come up on my phone. So I know she's in the car. So I know she'll be listening. Off to poker. Going to get lots of full houses tonight and win a tenner. And going back to pub memories, when we were involved in pubs in London, used to have a regular drummer and keyboard player and compere, and people would get up and sing a song, including Kay, and this was one of hers, so it's a good memory for me, back to the pub days. Here we go.

There you go. That was, who was that? Ella Fitzgerald. Yes, Ella Fitzgerald. Alexander's Ragtime Band. Hope you were singing along in a car, Kay. Driving carefully, of course, but singing along as well. Anyway, what shall we do? Kay, a couple more requests in from Gary and Roland. Also got to say good evening to our ladies at Double D, Annie B by the Sea, Injun Bracket. They've got their requests in. I've just loaded them on and they will be on very shortly. The first one of our ladies' requests, because they put it on one text and I can never remember which person is which song. Where is it? Double D wants the Hollies, The Air That I Breathe. So going back to our thing of names, what's the origin of the Hollies name? It's very simple, actually. You'd think, no, it can't be that easy, but it is. So what's the origin of this next group, the Hollies? So for Double D, off we go.

0: And go to Holly's, and I believe that was for our lovely Double D over there with Annie B by the Sea. It all rhymes, doesn't it? It's very good. I didn't realise I was a poet. Oh, no, I'm not. Roland sent another request in. I'm not sure, actually. I'm getting concerned. He's asked for a record called Miss You. Well, I think he's asked for a record, or I'm not sure if he's saying that he's missing me. Roland, I'm worried. I'm worried. I know you're away with your wife, so I don't think you'd be saying you miss me too much. Anyway, yeah, I'll put your Rolling Stones one on a bit later on. The Hollies. Apparently, the name... only one right answer. Rick and Sarah. No, close but no cigar, I'm afraid. Gary got it right. It was just as simple as... It was a nod to Buddy Holly. Admiration, I suppose you would call it. That was all it was. For Buddy Holly. Anyway, another question in a minute. We've got... I'm going to do two together now for our ladies. Where are we? We're going to do the Big Bopper. That was for Annie. And the other one is Sonny and Cher. That's... who's that for? No, sorry, I've lost my place. Talk amongst yourselves. I'll work it out and I'll tell you after the song. But we're going to do Chantilly Lace and I Got You, Babe.
1: Hello, baby. Yeah, this is the Big Bopper speaking.

0: talk, Lord. 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There ain't nothing in the world like a big-eyed girl. Make me act so funny, make me spend my money, make me feel real loose, like a long-necked goose, or like a girl. Oh, baby, that's the one I like.
1: What's that, honey? 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

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What are we doing? Yes, thank you for that, Roland. I might slip that one in later on. Another little question Roland sent me. Even though he's not here, he's still he's here in spirit, put it that way. Keep the request coming in. Anything you fancy. If it makes you happy, makes you smile, makes you want to dance, whatever. Or it's just a good memory. Whatever it is, give me a text, let me know, and if I can find it, I'll play it for you. Talking of play it for you, this one is for Brackett, as in Hinge and Brackett, followed by one from our Rick and Sarah over the water in sunny Southend. So John Congas coming up, and the Whispers. John Theodore Congas, what a name. South African he was. And he'd done a couple of records, two or three records, and then disappeared. But a couple of good ones. So John Congas and the Whispers coming up for you now.

And the beat goes on, the whispers. What a great song that is. Rick and Sarah, yeah, good shout. Very good shout. And before that, John Congas, that was for Bracket of Hinge and Bracket. Yeah, the other one he had was He's Gonna Step on You Again, covered by the Happy Mondays, which was not a bad cover. Not as good as the original, but not a bad cover. I've done your one, Gary. Gary, president of the Barry Blue Appreciation Society. Yes. he does love a bit of Barry Blue. Where are we? I've got, yes, another question from Roland he sent in. I might do that later on. I'm going to try and do a few bits with names tonight. So we're going to go, after all this very soft and pleasant music, we're going to go a bit heavier for the next couple of songs. I always used to play together, both from 1970. What was I then? 16. 16 and 17 in 1970. There you go. Yeah, a long time. Two good songs, Black Sabbath and Deep Purple. I always used to play them together. Always, if I played one, I had to play the other one. Yeah, I don't know why, but I did. So the next question, where did Black Sabbath get their name? What's the origin of the name Black Sabbath? You've got until these two heavier songs have played. Send me your answer. So where did the name Black Sabbath come from? Let me know. 07 510 984 001.

0: Deep Purple, Black Knight, and before that, Deep Purple, Black Knight, before that, Black Sabbath, Paranoid. Gary's on fire with the answers tonight, and everybody else is a bit falling behind. And he got one right answer. It was from Black Sabbath was the question, where did it come from? It was from a 1963 Boris Karloff. Anybody remember him in all the horror films? That's where the name come from, a 1963 Boris Karloff horror film. So, yeah, there you go. But well done, Gary. Well done indeed. Roland, I think that's a very good suggestion. I think I might save that for next Monday when you're back. It's a very good suggestion. I am impressed. And Wellingpool, absolutely guaranteed to always make me smile during the show with his text messages. As I've said before, most of which I can't read out. He is funny. He's very funny. And in return for his comedy talents is your song, Wellingpool.
1: I was born and raised down in Alabama on a farm way back up in the woods. I was so ragged that folks used to call me Patches. Papa used to tease me about it, of course deep down inside he was hurt 'cause he'd done all he could.

Clarence Carter, Patches. That was for Welling Paul, the man who always makes me smile, along with many others on here. But Paul has a, let's call it a special talent. Oh, dear. Take it as a compliment, Welling Paul. He wanted that Clarence Carter song. Redhead and Donna, good evening to you. Or Donna and Redhead, I should say. I don't know why I always say it the other way around. Donna and Redhead, ladies first. The theme tonight is, I should mention it more often, really. It's a little bit of what you fancy does you good. That was my description of the theme tonight. So anything that brings you back a good memory, anything that makes you smile, anything that wanna makes you get up and dance, just about anything you fancy listening to, let me know, and if I've got it, I'll play it. It's that simple, Donna and Redhead. Oh, and by the way, we were talking yesterday morning on the breakfast show with Roland, because he's away on holiday and he's got the dog with him, and Donna and Redhead have got their new puppy, Puppy Poppy. When Mary came in, we were talking about it, and she showed me the video. What a cute little dog that is. Lovely. And I hope it's learning the meaning of the word no, because you were saying yesterday that it hasn't learnt the meaning of the word no yet. But I'm sure in the fullness of time, it will be achieved. So, yeah, anything you fancy, whatever makes you smile, let me know, and if I've got it, I'll play it for you. The next question. We're not doing very well with these questions tonight, people. Need some expert. I think this one's quite easy. I'm going to play one of Roland's requests next. Lovely day, Bill Withers. Who? I'll tell you his proper name. I want you to tell me the name he sings under. Ray Robinson. Who Do We Know Better by another name? His real name was Ray Robinson. And I'll tell you why he changed it or altered it when you've got the answer right. So who is now known as, and has been for many, many years, Ray Robinson? Here we go.

0: Bill Withers, Lovely Day, that was suggested by Roland. Great song, that is, great song. William Paul's been back on. I played his record, but Mrs. Welling, or Mrs. Whitstable, as I think she now likes to be known, interrupted him during his request. Oh, how terrible is that? So he sent her back indoors to watch Corrie. He's out in his camping garden. Oh dear, and you got the answer right, Paul. Rick and Sarah spot on with the reason as well. Roland's got the right answer, but not that doesn't know the reason. I'll give it to you after this next song. I might give you a little clue. So who do we now know as Ray Robinson?
1: BRFM

There you go, Ray Charles. What a voice. What a voice. What a great song. excuse me. Yes, Ray Charles Robinson was his original name. He dropped the Robinson so as not to be confused with Sugar Ray Robinson, the boxer. That's the story I read anyway. And I must be right, because Rick and Sarah agree with me. Roland got the name right. And good evening to our Simon and Gabby. Welcome. They got it right as well. Well, and Paul got it right. That's it. That's all we had, four right answers. Well done, people. Another one in a minute. What we got coming up? Oh, another old one. 1974, Eddie Holman. Hey There, Lonely God. What a great song. Followed by one of Rick and Sarah's requests, ELO, Roll Over Beethoven. We've had some good music tonight. If you'd like to put something in, request, suggestion, let me know. 07510984001. Anything that makes you happy, anything you fancy listening to. It's open house tonight. Whatever you like. If I've got it, I'll play it. I've actually taken the liberty, Simon, of putting one in for you. It'll be on in about 10 minutes time-ish. I think you might like it. We haven't played it for a long time. That'll be a clue for you. Let's try a different tack on the name, shall we? We all know that the surname Smith is the most popular surname. Blacksmiths, obviously, and tailors are tailors, and Cooper are barrel makers, or were barrel makers. What's the origin of the surname Walker? What is the origin of the surname Walker? Anybody know that one? It's not because they walk a lot either. So we're going to have Eddie Holman, which is one of my old favourites. And then Roll Over Beethoven, which is suggested by Rick and Sarah. So enjoy. Here we go.

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6: Yes, Judders on a Saturday. It's good. Listen in. Looking for the name, the origin of the name Walker. Rick and Sarah did well. Roland. Who else put something? Oh, Rick and Sarah twice. Very similar. I assume one's Rick and one's Sarah. And Roland, he's had another go. Gary, you're miles off. You've gone back to your usual self, Gary. You did well with the first couple of questions. The answer, as I've got it, which is very close to what everybody said, it is someone that would now be known as a fuller that beats and presses cloth to make it denser. So it seems like the more difficult the questions I ask, the more of you answer. That's weird. I would have thought you would have all answered the easier ones. Oh, by the way, Donna and Redhead, we haven't had a request from you yet. You're falling behind. Something that makes you happy to listen to. Let me know. Right. Two for the price of one next, before I play this next record. It will become clear why I'm putting the two together, if you know the answer. I want to know the origin, if you can, the origin of the name Green or Wood. Refers back to Middle England many, many years ago. The origin of the name Green or Wood. There is a similarity between the two descriptions of where those names originate. So Green or Wood. Let me know your thoughts. Oh, and by the way, I might need your help in a minute, Rick. I know you're the man for languages. I do remember that conversation we had two or three years ago. And it still makes me smile when I think about it. But that Lorraine, I used to like her. She was all right. But now she's gone a bit funny. She's talking to me in Welsh. Probably something to do with the fact that they're in Wales on holiday. But I haven't got a clue what she's on about. And see, if I could pronounce the words that she's typed, I would say, Rick, what does this mean? And you no doubt would tell me. I haven't got a clue. In English, Lorraine, please. In English. Anyway. These headphones are humming. I don't know why, but they are. Why are they humming? Anyway, it's not bothering you, so don't worry about it. It's only bothering me. Where are we? Oh, yeah, Gary, on the Walker's question, Gary thought it was someone who drank a lot of whiskey. Is that? Oh, that's not. No, it's not Gary. Sorry, that's Roland. Gary's just typed something in, but I haven't got a clue what you're talking about either, Gary. So, yeah, try and keep it in English, people. It makes it easier for me. Anyway, Simon, I hope you're listening.

horses. 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Howdy, howdy.

Cab Calloway there for Simon. He likes a bit of that. Minnie the Moocher. Oh, what have I started now? Now I've got Rick talking to me in Welsh. Stop it, please. Oh, and apologies to Gary and to Simon. I was talking about Walker, where the surname come from, and they both put Crisps, and I looked at the comments and thought, what are they on about? And now I've realised. Other crisps are available, of course. Oh, sorry, Gary and Simon. I was a bit slow there. Oh dear. Oh, you put the translation, Rick. Well done, people of the valley. Oh dear, oh dear. So you got to know who to ask the right questions. If something turns up in Welsh or Klingon, I know I can call on Rick's knowledge, because he's an expert in both. So, yeah, thank you for that, Rick. I just wish I could pronounce some of the words. Oh, it's a well-informed message. I can't read that while I'm alive on air. Simon, you're very welcome. Anything else you can think of, Simon? Oh, you've just sent another one in. Yes, I'll read those in a minute when the next song's on. I did ask, only had one right answer, and it is absolutely spot on. There is a connection between the two. It will become clear why I'm asking you about both. The origins of the name Green and Wood. So if you're a Mr. Green or a Mrs. Green or a Mr. Wood or a Mrs. Wood, what's the origin of that name? Another old favourite of mine, 1963, The Searchers. Here we go.

0: Searcher's Love Potion number 9. Thank you very much, Paul. And I'm sorry you're going to miss the last bit of the show because you've been summoned by Mrs. Whitstable. In answer to your question, slow improvement is the answer to that. Getting better, but it's going to be a long journey. Thank you for asking anyway. It's been nice to spend a bit of time with you, Paul, and reading your text. Look forward to next time we speak. Maybe later on in the show, even if she lets you out again. And I didn't realise. I thought it was Rick who was the expert in languages, but apparently the Welsh side of that team is Sarah rather than Rick. So, well done, Sarah. Thank you. Sorry I didn't give you credit for that before. Simon suggested quite a good... I've got a little twin spin coming up in a minute or two, or five, Simon, that I think you and I both appreciate. We'll both appreciate. Let's do the answer to that question. If your surname is Wood or Green, apparently the old Middle England origin of those names was if you lived near the village green, you were called Green. And if you lived near a wood, you were called Wood. So congratulations to Rick and Sarah. I think they were the only ones who got it right. I'm just... Rick and Sarah. Who else? No, not unless Lorraine answered me in Welsh and I can't read it. That was it. Well done. Well done. Oh, Roland's got it. Roland answered as well. Well done to Rick and Sarah. Well done to Roland and Lorraine. Couple of good quiz teams there. We should do that one night. We should have Roland and I used to do a lot of quizzes. We haven't done one for ages. Anyway, some of you that have been listening to me talk rubbish for a long time on here would know that I've told the little story a number of times. That I was dragged when I was young, very, very young. Early teens, I think. Can't remember the year. I was dragged kicking and screaming because I didn't want to go because it wasn't my sort of music. It wasn't the Rolling Stones or the Beatles or that sort of thing. To see Roy Orbison at Finsbury Park Astoria, and no interest whatsoever. As I've grown up and my musical tastes have matured, I think he is absolutely superb. So I should have paid more attention and enjoyed it when I had the chance to about, I don't know, 60 years ago or whatever it was. I can't remember. But I've got to do this one. It's hard to pick one out from Roy Orbison, but I've picked this. So enjoy.
1: A candy-coloured clown they call the Sandman tiptoes to my room every night just to sprinkle

0: I wasn't ready for that to finish. I was just searching for Lorraine's request. She's written to me again in Welsh, but she's put the interpretation, translation as well. I'm searching for that song. Where are we? Yes. Gary, I haven't forgotten your hit and run. I've got it on the hard drive list waiting to play. I'm just trying to find a spot for it. But it will be on, honestly. I wouldn't lie to you, Gary. Did we have a question? No, we didn't, did we? Let's do a question. I've answered the others. Try this one for size. A musical one this time. Which band originally called the Salty Peppers? S-A-L-T-Y. Salty Peppers. Changed record labels. They weren't getting anywhere. And they changed record labels and changed their name at the same time and suddenly took off. So who were the Salty Peppers? Anybody know? William Paul hasn't gone yet. He enjoyed the Roy Orbison. There you go. Yes, thank you, Paul. Much appreciated. Cheers. No doubt we will speak again soon. And Gary, your record, it won't be far away. I'm doing my best. Anyway, which group do we now know as the Salty Peppers? And I'm going to play a little twin spin now. And it's nothing to do with either of these songs, that I can tell you. So who were the Salty Peppers? Let me know. 07-510-984-001.
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Sorry, I was reading text as the record finished, so I had to stop. Yeah, a couple of good tracks there, Simon, I agree. So we were asking, William Paul's been dancing. There's a sight you don't want to see. Oh, dear. Where are we? What were they called? Salty Peppers. How many right answers did we get? We got Roland, we got Rick and Sarah, and we got Gary. Well done. The group, of course, is this one. Earth, Wind and Fire.

there you go. Earth, Wind and Fire. 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Roland, you're letting yourself down, mate. That's just terrible. Oh, dear. When I first read that, I thought it was Commitments, and I thought, no, what's he on about? No, before they were called the salty peppers, they were called the Commitments. Yeah. Oh, dear. Oh, dear. It's getting worse. It must be the Welsh air getting to him. Where are we? What are we doing? Paul thought that last one was the Jackson 5, but it's not. It was Earth, Wind and Fire. The Salty Peppers changed record labels because they weren't doing any good, and they changed record labels. I think it was Warner Brothers they went to. Then suddenly they became Earth, Wind and Fire and became massive. So, yeah, very good, very good. Another question in a minute, if you're not bored with them already. I've got a couple more to do before the end of the show. Anyway, talking of Roland, I'm not going to play his request because he's making bad jokes, so I'm not going to play his request. We'll do a couple of these. We'll do Gary's other one. Gary, otherwise known as the lays down president of the Barry Blue fan club. And then one for Lorraine, the long-suffering Mrs. Pierce. How do you think she feels? We're enjoying ourselves on the radio. Well, I hope you are, and I know I am. And she's stuck with Roland for a week. How terrible. What would you do? I mean, at least when she's home, she goes out to work. But he's there for a week. Well, she's got the dog there as well, so that's good. She can go for a walk with a dog. Anyway, I struggled finding that Kerris Matthews song, Lorraine. But it comes up as Catatonia, so that's why I couldn't find it when I first put it in. Anyway, one for Gary. One for the long-suffering Mrs. Pierce. Here we go.

0: turn the mic up, then you'd be able to hear me. I've had to be very, very careful tonight. Because normally, as you all know, if I do something wrong or something goes wrong in the studio, I instantly blame Roland. He's not here tonight, so I've had to be very careful that I try not to make too many mistakes. Because I've got nobody to blame other than myself. Roland comments that the sheep outside where he's staying in Wales said that Barry Blue should be barred. I suppose that's barred. Something like that, Roland, yeah. Your jokes here. If I didn't know different, Roland, I'd say you've been drinking. I know you haven't, so there you go. What shall we do? What shall we do? We're talking to Roland. We're going to do one of his requests that he put in about an hour and a half ago. If I just got round to it. Rolling Stones, miss you.
1: 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Sea, sea, sea. And the sound of truly local radio for the island. What more could you want? 95.6.

Rolling Stones Miss You. That was suggested by Roland. Roland, I've read your comment. I can only agree, but I'm not going to read it out live. Where are we? Gabby, hello. Nice to hear from you, of course. Let me have a look and see what I've got. I'm not sure I have loads of that, but I'll have a look. I'm sure I've got something. Okay, not too many more questions. I won't bore you too much. I'll try not to. Oh, just a quick run through. After us tonight, the old record club, Steve Bishop, followed by Stafford's World, 12 from 12 o'clock, and 10 till 12, Steve Bishop. Tomorrow morning, John's here with breakfast. Our Dan, the island's number one cab driver, will be here from 9 o'clock in the morning. Peter in the afternoon, Mary on drive. I'm sure Simon will confirm if he can. I always lose track. Is it Ian or is it Mary and Simon tomorrow? Followed at 10 o'clock by Les After Dark. That's just a few highlights. You know there's always something good going on with us at BRFM 95.6. It says it's 18 outside. I don't think it's that warm now. All being well, Roland will be back on Sunday for breakfast. Then Mary, of course, the All Sorts show with Richard. Simon in the afternoon. Then Woody will be back, because he wasn't here this Sunday. And then the Real Vision Rock show. So, we've got lots going on during the week and lots to look forward to at the weekend. So that's all good. Let me move that out of my way because I don't know what I'm doing. Okay, let's try this question. I'll give you a big clue to this. The next group, Simple Minds. Don't you forget about me. Where did their name come from? It's not an exact line from the song, but it was inspired. The choice of name, Jim Kerr picked it while listening to, how much of a clue do I give you? While listening to a David Bowie record. That's where the name came from. So which David Bowie record was Jim Kerr listening to when he came up with the name of the band, Simple Minds?

Is that fabulous or what? I love that. Love Simple Minds. Brilliant. Anyway, we have a couple of very clever people out there. I'm shocked to say Gary's one of them. He got it right. And Rick and Sarah got it right. So well done, everybody. The answer is that he came up with that name while listening to Bowie's Gene Genie. The line in the song is actually, "He's so simple-minded." But that's where the Simple Minds thing came from. He's so simple-minded. Oh, and thank you very much, Simon. It is Mary and Simon tomorrow evening. Must have been Ian last week. So I'll try and remember, but I never do. So Mary and Simon tomorrow, straight after Mary's on drive. She's got a long shift on every other Tuesday, isn't she? So, yeah. What are we going to do? Ah, our Gabby. I don't have a massive collection of the Little River Band, but I've got this one. The other one I had, which I forgot the title of, was 8.5 minutes long, so I can't really do that. But I could do this one for you, Gabby. Curiosity Killed the Cat. I know a group called that.

Little River Band for Gabby. Very good. Gabby's put a request in that wasn't Dead South. I've just worked that out. That's amazing. Almost every record you request is Dead South. But yeah, that was a good one. So hopefully you enjoyed that, Gabby. And we have great news, people. We have a couple of bits of great news. One is William Paul has been released by Mrs. Welling, or Mrs. Whitstable. And he's allowed out again. He's out in the garden with dinner. So, yeah, he's back. Welcome back, Paul. And the other bit of good news, I promised to tell you earlier, when we first started the show, that competition, I'm not sure if it'll be next week or possibly the week after. Probably run it across Sunday Breakfast with Roland and on the Monday night show with both of us here. I have acquired some tickets to the Rose Gin Festival. They're valuable and they're very much sought after. So if you would like a chance to win some tickets to the Gin Festival, 22nd of August it is, over 18s only, obviously, because it's a pub event. Yeah, keep in with us, keep listening on Roland's Breakfast Show and on Monday nights, and we'll let you know when it's going to be. It will be, I would say, next week or the week after, probably. So, yeah, if you like a little drop of gin, you can have some free ones with these tickets. Not only does it get you into the event and listen to the music, you can have some gin without paying for it. How bad's that? So, yeah, that's good. Anyway, going to do Roland's question that he suggested earlier on. I do quite like it, actually. So, there were two films released in 1978. Both had fabulous music scores. And the big clue is both starred John Travolta. What were the name of the two films with those brilliant music scores, both released in 1978? So let me know. 07510984001. The answer to the Roland question. Yes, I've got to find time to play this. I'm running out of time. It's terrible. Eddie Kendricks, what a great singer. With, I think it was 61 to 71 or something like that. He was with the Temptations. This was 73 when he was on his own. Keep on trucking. Eddie Kendricks.

0: the fabulous Eddie Kendricks, Keep on Trucking. All those great songs. I mean, on his own as well, obviously, but with the Temptations. Wow. I think we should have a Temptations night and just play Temptations songs for 3 hours. I think that'd be a great idea. I'd certainly be happy. Anyway, two films released in 1978 both had exceptional music scores. Rick and Sarah got both. Gary's got one. He's going to be very disappointed when he hears the other one. You've got the clue is the next two records. I guess we're running out of time. Gary, you'll be so sick when you hear this first song, because that will tell you what the other one was. So thank you for that, Roland. And here's the two songs that feature in those films. Well done, Rick and Sarah.
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0: Ego, Grease, and before that, Saturday Night Fever, or Night Fever. John and Lisa, apologies. I've only just seen your message. Because it's better if you message the show, if you're messaging again, because it's... I don't look at my phone all the time. And I've just put my hard drive away, so I haven't got the song you wanted. I've put you a Robbie Williams one on, and you'll probably get most of it. But John and Lisa are sitting out in there somewhere else listening to the show. So thank you for being there, and you're saying you enjoyed it, so it's good. Hopefully bump into you soon. Where are we? Yeah, but the answer to the question was, of course, Saturday Night Fever and Grease, the two big films of 78 with some great music in. Anyway, back to John and Lisa. I've slipped you in a little quick bit of Robbie Williams. You can have this one. You'd want to do this one for your missus anyway, John, wouldn't you? She's the one.
1: BRFM.

There you go, Robbie Williams. You lost about 10 seconds at the end of that, John. Yeah, give me a bit more notice next time. At the end of the show, it's hard to fit things in because at 10 o'clock, I've got to be gone off air because the next show starts. Anyway, hopefully you enjoyed that one. Maybe we can dig the other one out for you another time. Very little time left. Got to go. Thank you very much for your company tonight. Thank you for your comments. Thanks, Will and Paul and Lorraine and Simon and Gabby. Been a pleasure spending the evening with you, as it always is. So just enough time to say goodnight. God bless. Thank you very much. Don't miss these next three songs, please. Stick with it to 10 o'clock.

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2: From the Sky News Centre at 10. Andy Burnham's entry into number 10 sees the making of a new top team. Just recently, Angela Rayner was appointed Housing Secretary, a role once held under Sir Keir Starmer's leadership. Lucy Powell's now in Education and John Healey replaces Rachel Reeves as Chancellor. In his first speech as Prime Minister, Andy Burnham's promised change while acknowledging a dissatisfaction among the British public.
3: I know people at home are fed up with politics. I hear you. We have not been good enough, and we need to be better. We will be. We will make this moment a circuit breaker for Britain.
2: Standing outside his new home on Downing Street, the UK's 7th PM in a decade announced his first instruction is to end rough sleeping. He's also promising to tackle the cost of living, but the Makerfield MPs also warned the changes can't be done overnight and will unveil a 10-year plan later this year. Earlier, his predecessor, Sir Keir Starmer, declared his work is done as he delivered his final speech as PM, referencing unity.
4: Our enemies will stop at nothing to divide us. It is vital that we remember the greatness of the Britain all around us, that we can change our country for the better, and we can unite different people under our common flag if we don't succumb to that division.
2: A man's been charged with the murder of former MP Anne Widdecombe. She was found at her home on Dartmoor earlier this month. 28-year-old Joshua Kerry from Rotherham will appear in court tomorrow. Assistant Commissioner Lawrence Taylor's head of National Counter-Terrorism Policing.
5: Determining the motivation, including any possible political motivation, remains an active avenue of investigation for our detectives. And as with all murder investigations, understanding the why is a key part of our inquiries.
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1: But it was Derek Griffiths' birthday recently. He was 80. Happy birthday, Derek. I remember a song he did on that, Ricky and his Aeroplane. Zoom, zoom, zoom, zoom, zoom, zoom, zoom, Ricky and his Aeroplane. Although he did it a lot better than that.

No. I've got some humdingers in the birthday file. Let me tell you who I've got. Brian May, John Lodge, Carlos Santana, Cat Stevens, Don Henley, David Essex, Madeline Bell. They sound like humdingers, don't they? A Steve Bishop oldie from the early 80s featuring a zombie doing a Motown track. Rod does an Old Faces track in the 90s slots, and it's 1962 and 1976 for Stored at 2.

the full album version, because I can. Andrew Gold and Lonely Boy, Loving Spoonful, Matt Bianco doing Yeah Yeah, and Stephanie DeSykes, who for some reason I left out of the birthday file last week. I'm so sorry, Stephanie. My eternal apologies to you. The files have been amended next year, I promise. Okay, stalled at two time.

centuries ago when I used to do mobile discos and wedding discos, that was the one that always used to pack the floor out. Strange one for a wedding disco when you think of it. Billy Ocean, Love Really Hurts Without You, at number two in March 1976. Brotherhood of Man topped the charts then with Save Your Kisses for Me. I think number one for about 6 or 8 weeks or something awful like that. And before that, October 1962, Little Eva with The Locomotion at two, because The Tornadoes, they were number one with Telstar. Still at two for this week on the old

Animals, It's My Life. So there. I've not played any ELO for, it must be at least 2 or 3 weeks. So long overdue something from them. I'm going to go back to the 1975 album they put out, Face the Music. I think this was the B-side to Living Thing. Fantastic track. Takes a little bit of getting into, but up to the birthday file with Fire on High.

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There's little enough proper country music on the radio these days, so I'm glad George Hamilton IV was born on the 19th of July in 1937 in North Carolina. He died back in 2014. A country music star who signed to RCA Records in 1960, thanks to Chet Atkins. He was an ever-present in the American country charts for the following two decades. Truck Driving Man, a US country number 11 in 1965, from George's Fort Worth, Dallas and Houston album. He shares a birthdate with Brian May, born in Hampton, Middlesex, 19th of July 1947. An astrophysicist who achieved fame as lead guitarist, songwriter and very occasional lead singer with Queen. He was awarded a CBE in 2005 for services to the music industry and charity work as well. His solo work includes the 1980s Starfleet project, and his early 90s LP, Back to the Light, included Driven By You. The single got to number 6 for 2 weeks in December 1991.

That is an astounding piece of music. Thank you, John Lodge, who was born in Birmingham on the 20th of July 1945, and he died last October. Bass guitarist, vocalist and songwriter for the long-standing rock group Moody Blues. He's released several solo and joint venture albums. One of them, Blue Jays, a collaboration with fellow Moody Justin Haywood, brought us that masterpiece. Blue Guitar got to number 8 in November 1975. Dick Wayne, that's got to be a made-up name. Of course it is. He was born Timothy Ball. Yeah, did the right thing changing his name, didn't he? Cambridge, Ohio, 20th of July, 1958. American lead singer with the predominantly British new wave group Joe Boxers. Boxer Beats was their biggest hit. He co-wrote that. And this follow-up, Just Got Lucky, got to number 7 for 2 weeks in June 1983.

Well, the utmost respect to you, if you remember that one. Buddy Knox, who was born in Texas, 20th of July 1933, died in 1999. American songwriter whose popularity peaked in the late 50s. He co-wrote his US 1957 number one hit, Party Doll, backed by the Rhythm Orchids, a top 30 hit here that year. His only other UK follow-up was that one, She's Gone, got to number 45 here in August 1962. Also, happy birthday to Carlos Santana, born in Jalisco in Mexico on the 20th of July 1947. A musical child prodigy, he was playing the violin aged 5 and learnt the guitar at 8. Helped him to a career of 10 Grammys and record sales in excess of 100 million. This is a great cover. She's Not There, number 11 in the UK charts in November 1977.

She made so many good records, that woman. Happy birthday, Kim Carnes, born Los Angeles, 1945. On the 20th of July, a female singer with a distinctive husky voice. Originally, she sang with New Christy Minstrels back in the 60s, but she had more success internationally singing solo. Her cover of Jackie DeShannon's Betty Davis Eyes topped the American charts for 9 interrupted weeks and made number 10 here in May 1981. She only had a couple of minor follow-up singles in the UK, including that one, Voyeur, number 68. Was it worth it? In October 1982, did a bit better in America, got to number 29 over there, and number 23 in Canada. Happy birthday to Cat Stevens. He was born Stephen Dimitri Giorgio in Marylebone, northwest London, 20th of July 1948. Singer, songwriter, and musician with record sales well over 100 million. He's written songs for himself and many others and was inducted into the Rock and Roll Hall of Fame in 2014. He still tours today and is known as Yusuf Islam. Here's a song he wrote and then sold to P.P. Arnold for £30, and she went on to have a big hit with it. He recorded it himself for his 1967 LP New Masters. First cut is the deepest.

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1: Did I say Cat Stevens was born on the 20th of July? I think I did, didn't I? What a dope. 21st of July. Along with the lead singer of this group.

That will be Eric Bazillion. Born in Philadelphia, 21st of July, 1953. Singer, songwriter, arranger, producer. He is the founding member of rock band The Hooters, their joint lead singer, guitarist and saxophonist. He took lead vocal and co-wrote their only UK singles hit, the satirical look of mid-80s TV evangelism. Satellite got to number 22 here for a couple of weeks in December 1987. 22nd of July, happy birthday, Don Henley, born in Gilmer in Texas, 1947. Founding member, drummer and co-lead vocalist with Eagles. Despite breakups and reunions, he's the only constant member since its 1971 LA formation. He's also released 5 solo studio albums. But we're going to go back to the 1972 eponymous LP and take the single Witchy Woman, top 10 in America, Canada and top 30 in the Netherlands that year.

Not the version you'd usually hear on the radio. Well, not in this country, anyway. Remembering Bobby Sherman, born Santa Monica, California, 1945, on the 22nd of July. He died just last year. A singer, actor, and occasional songwriter who became a popular American teen idol in the late 60s with a few successful Billboard singles. He had the US hit with Julie, Do You Love Me? But was pipped here by White Plains' top 10 version at the same time. Bobby's version got to number 28 here in November 1970. A Steve Bishop favourite coming up here in just a moment as we remember Rick Davis, who was born in Swindon, 22nd of July 1944, and he died just last September. Founding member of Supertramp, and like Don Henley earlier, another only constant member through the group's entire history. He's composed many of their songs with bandmate Roger Hodgson, but his finest vocal contribution has to be this track from the Breakfast in America LP. Here, in its entirety, and to heck with the overrunning, Goodbye Stranger, number 57, really? In November 1979.

So David of Essex, well actually, not really, Plaistow in East London he was born. David Cook on the 23rd of July 1947, an actor of stage, screen and TV. As a singer, he's had 19 top 40 singles, two of them getting to number one. He's touring across the UK in a packed out September schedule. Written by Jeff Wayne, Stardust was the theme to Essex's film of the same name. It was a sequel to That'll Be the Day, and the single got to number seven in January 1975. Madeline Bell, she was also born 23rd of July in Newark, New Jersey, 1942. A very popular soul singer of the late 60s and 70s who was providing backing vocals for the Dave Clark Five, Elton John and Cerrone. She has performed in several stage shows and TV ad campaigns with fellow vocalist Roger Cook. They fronted contemporary pop combo Blue Mink. Seven top 30 hits during their early 70s chart tenure. And here's a gem. It's the often overlooked Our World, got to number 17 in October 1970.

Janis Siegel, what a voice. What a bod. Born New York, 1952, on the 23rd of July, a jazz singer on one quarter of vocal group Manhattan Transfer. They amassed 10 Grammys during her ongoing stay, covering songs from the 1930s onwards, embracing many different genres, including disco. The group officially disbanded in 2023 at a farewell concert celebrating 50 years together from their album Extensions. That was the single Twilight Zone, got to number 25 in the UK for 2 weeks in June 1980. Also with birthdays this week, we've got Guns N' Roses guitarist Slash, Tony Joe White, Jim Irvin, singer with Furniture, Vicky Carr, and Heinz Burt, who was born Heinz Schwarz in Detmold, Germany, I hope, on the 24th of July, 1942, died back in 2000. A member of 60s group The Tornadoes, he was bass guitarist on many of Joe Meek's other productions as well. Meek then launched Heinz as a solo artist. He had 4 top 40 hits, most notably his Eddie Cochran tribute, Just Like Eddie. But this one, this should have been massive, this hit. Great record. Questions I Can't Answer. This only got to number 39 in October 1964. A great record. And a great Steve Bishop oldie on the way.

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3: I'm lost in the mists of time.

1981 was quite a year for Dave Stewart and Barbara Gaskin. Their quirky cover of It's My Party topped our singles chart for 4 weeks, September into October. In fact, if you remember the double album that came out, Chart Hits 81, it was a compilation, buy volume one, get volume two free. It was the forerunner to all the Now That's What I Call Music albums. Well, It's My Party was the first track on the first side of the first album. Earlier in the spring, Stewart had begun experimenting with pop arrangements and acquired the services of Zombies vocalist Colin Bluntstone to sing on his reworking of Jimmy Ruffin's Motown soul classic, What Becomes of the Broken Hearted, with Barbara on backing vocals. It might not have sold quite as well as the original, but number 13 for 2 weeks in April 81 is still respectable. The pair released further singles without really troubling our charts. A bit of a shame because I really did like their take on Busy Doing Nothing. Steve Bishop-Holdy yonks ago, and that was. They're still happily married and still making music and playing live as well, and they're this week's Steve Bishop-Holdy. Dave Stewart, Colin Bluntstone, Barbara Gaskin, What Becomes of the Broken Hearted?

That sounded like it was recorded in an empty swimming bath, didn't it? Well, that's electronically reprocessed stereo for you. Young Idea from 1967, their top 10 cover of the Beatles with a little help from my friends. And before that, Gary Benson with a song originally recorded by The Shadows, but a hit for him in 1975. Don't throw it all away. Steve Bishop here with the Old Record Club, playing something rather nice from the 90s. Come on, Rod.

0: La la.
1: Song written by the two Ronnies. Did you know that? Lane and Wood, not the other two. It was the title song of the Faces' last studio album in 1973, and Rod covered it for his 18th studio album, When We Were the New Boys, in 1998, as a tribute to the then recently deceased Lane. Taken as the lead single, it went top 40 in America, and here it peaked at number 16 on its week of release in May 1998. Rod Stewart there, and Ooh La La. Sad to report, we've had a couple of musical losses recently. Bonnie Tyler left us at the start of the month, and a gentleman called Tony Thorpe died recently as well. He was in the group The Rubettes, a very occasional lead singer with them. In fact, this is him singing Baby I Know, a hit for them in 1977, and it's also only recently I learnt that he was the vocalist on The Firm's Arthur Daly Is Alright, a hit from 1982. Remember that one? That was Tony Thorpe, but here he is with The Rubettes.
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1: We feel really kind of privileged and excited to be here. So we're really keen that people just come and have a nosy and see what's happening and get stuck in.
2: Kelly Holmes, of course, made her name as an Olympic athlete, but she wanted to give something back to the community. So she set up a trust trying to work with different groups, but predominantly unemployed young people. There are a lot of young people who just need a helping hand to get them back up on the ladder, as it were. To me, it's been a real success, and we're going to carry on with that.
3: So today we've got the art tea party, which in a nutshell is a tea party but with a creative twist. 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
5: From the Sky News Centre at midnight, Andy Burnham's been putting the finishing touches to his new cabinet after taking office as Britain's fifth Prime Minister in 4 years. John Healey has replaced Rachel Reeves as Chancellor, while Ed Miliband becomes Foreign Secretary, Angela Rayner returns as Housing Secretary, Shabana Mahmood remains Home Secretary, and Wes Streeting takes over at Defence. In his first address outside No. 10, Burnham pledged to end rough sleeping, ease the cost of living, and move power out of Whitehall.
6: That work starts now. I will soon go through that door behind me and issue my first instruction to end rough sleeping in our country.
5: He acknowledged change would take time, promising a 10-year plan later this year. Earlier, Keir Starmer said his work is done as he delivered his farewell speech before leaving Downing Street. A man's been charged with the murder of Anne Widdecombe. The former Conservative MP was found at her home on Dartmoor earlier this month. 28-year-old Joshua Kerry from Rotherham will appear in court later today. Former England manager and captain Kevin Keegan has died aged 75, the two-time Ballon d'Or winner. Announced last month he'd been diagnosed with stage 4 cancer. He enjoyed an illustrious playing career with Liverpool and Newcastle and had two spells in charge at St James's Park. With Newcastle and Manchester United battling for the 1995 Premier League title, Keegan reacted angrily to comments made by Alex Ferguson. His rant on Sky Sports was cemented in top flight folklore.
7: You can tell him now, if you're watching it, we're still fighting for this title and he's got to go to Middlesbrough and get something. And I'll tell you, honestly, I will love it if we beat them. Love it.
5: Controversial influencer Andrew Tate and his brother Tristan have appeared in court in Florida after the UK requested their extradition to face new charges, including rape and human trafficking. They deny all wrongdoing. That's the latest. I'm Daisy Steele.
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8: Mark Stafford plays the memories on Stafford's World.

We don't know a lot about them. They came from Canada. They had that one hit and then they were gone. They were Martha and the Muffins and Echo Beach, who, of course, classic from them, from the superb Quadrophenia album and 5:15. Welcome to Stafford's World. I'm Mark Stafford, and over the next 3 hours, we have song stories from Ray Stevens, story behind a worldwide hit for him in 1970. Rod McEwen tells us the story behind one of his best-known songs. And on the writers sing them their way, it's legendary songwriter Barry Mann with one of the songs from his massive songbook. And on Ah, But They Did It First, original versions of an 80 hit for Denise LaSalle. And Wayne Fontana does the original of a song that was recorded by so many people. Massive list of people did the song. Wayne did it first. Let's get on our way through Stafford's World with the Easy Beats.

0: multi-talented songwriter Russ Ballard, formerly of Argent, wrote that, co-wrote it with Dewey Bunnell of the band America. America 1983, from a time where George Martin had passed on the handle of managing the band and looking after them, producing them. He'd passed that on to Russ Ballard, who took it on for a time and had some good success with them. But in 1983, that was really the end of the chapter with Russ Ballard for America and the Border. Easy Beats from Australia and Friday on My Mind.
1: And now, Stafford's World looks a bit deeper at the hit songs and tells you the stories behind them. It's time for another song story on Stafford's World.
0: First of the two today, first of the two on the song stories. Ray Stevens wrote this and it became a big hit around the world. It was 1970, and as Ray tells us in the story, he needed a song for a TV series and pulled this one out the hat. Everything is Beautiful.
2: Everything is Beautiful has been recorded by not only me, but a couple of hundred other people. And that was a song I had, a brilliant mind here. I had gotten a call from Hal David to come out to California and listen to a Bacharach David song for a cowboy movie. They wanted me to sing in the movie. I said, okay. I flew out and went to Bacharach's house, and he played Raindrops Falling on My Head. And I said, well, thank you, it's a great song, but I'm going to pass because I've just spent 2 weeks in the studio recording Sunday Morning Coming Down. And I if I don't put that out next, I think somebody will beat me out with it. And they said, fine. And they called BJ, and of course he had a big hit with it, Raindrops. But they put out Sunday Morning Coming Down by me, and we sold 12. You know, it wasn't a hit at all. Johnny Cash cut it later, and it was a big hit. But I had banked a lot of juice on that song, and it didn't turn out for me, and I had just turned down Raindrops, and so I was just signed with Andy Williams' label, Barnaby, and they said, we need a song, and I was signed to host the Andy Williams Summer Show on NBC, summer of 1970, and they said, we need a song now for the first record that can be used as the theme song for this television show. So I said, okay, so I just chained myself to the piano and wrote till I thought I had it. And I wrote Everything is Beautiful. And sure enough, it filled the bill, and it was the theme for that TV show on NBC. Plus, it was a big hit record.

It was the early days of the Eagles split. Don Henley doing his bit in his solo career as they all sort of went different ways for a time. Don Henley's Dirty Laundry from 1982 and Ray Stevens' song story behind Everything is Beautiful. That was top 10 in just about every country in the world. Thanks for your emails at mark@markstafford.co.uk. Hello to Stephen Ford Divers, who's a regular, very much a regular. Lives in Wilmington near Dartford, a place I used to drive through every work day to go to work and come back in the evening past his front door virtually. He said that Staffer's World remains his favourite oldies show of choice. I need to get a plaque up saying that. Thank you very much for that, Stephen. Hope you enjoy this from the early 70s.

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Put it up your chum.

0: had a go. So an Abbey Road medley. An Abbey Road medley, something different when we get back.
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11: 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It might be more than just your imagination. You'll love it.

Oh, Randy Newman, he went a bit adult rock in the 80s, didn't he? Had some good 3-minute singles out, including that one, I Love LA, Randy Newman. He also had that one called The Blues with Paul Simon, which is sort of a bit of a twin of that one back in the 1980s. Before that, a chunk of Abbey Road. Abbey Road, one of the first albums I bought, in the late 60s, 69, wasn't it? I only had a few albums at that time. Abbey Road was my treasured prize possession for a time. Now, this is an interesting song done by many, many people over the years. It starts its life back in the early 1960s, a band called the Four Preps, the guys who did Big Man, remember, back in the late 50s, early 60s. They did it then. Everly Brothers did it in 67. Nicky Thomas did it in 1970. And Paul Young gave it an 80s treatment on his No Parlay album in the 1980s. But then along came Bruce Springsteen and had that album, Bruce Springsteen and the Sessions Band, the Live in Dublin, a bit that he did, concert and album around that time. And Love of the Common People was given his treatment.

Ellen Foley did a cracking version of that, but that's the Rolling Stones version of Stupid Girl. Never a single, but got a bit of radio play at the time from the Aftermath album in 1966. Hello to Nick Watson and Joe Watson there in the Derby area. Thanks for getting in touch at mark@markstafford.co.uk. I think we'll do these two to close up the first hour for you. Some Hall & Oates to come, plus some classic Bad Company.

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